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1: Good evening. Sunday night, 8 o'clock means it's time for your 15 minutes. It's the local show. Hawaiian guy Chris James here. And we feature the best in the local and the regional stuff. And just a word to the wise, next week we won't have a show. July 4th weekend. It's a long weekend and there won't be a show. Following week, there definitely will be. And this week, we're going to kick things off with a band that's been around for a while. Frank's got a phenomenal following. He opens up for a lot of major bands. He is a major band, Anthrophobia, who I'm talking about. They have been out on the road themselves for a long time, and they've got some great stuff. And we're going to kick the show off with their song called Instigator. It's Anthrophobia here on your 15 minutes at 105.7.

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1: It's been a while since we played those guys. Observe the 93rd and their ode to when Ozzy had passed away not too long ago. And their rendition of Changes at 105.7 The X. Anthrophobia back there as well. And then I figured, what the heck? Since we did one cover, why not do another cover? Gunmetal Gray did Hotel California a while back, and it blew me away. They did such a great job with this. And from what I understand, guys, am I right? There is new Gunmetal Gray coming relatively soon here. Gunmetal Gray, GMG, and their rendition of the Eagles classic on your 15 minutes at 105.7 The X.

0: I just love the sound of that band. It's Lady King and the Aces. It's just jam band stuff. I'm standing here dancing around like a guy at a Dead concert. It's their song called Smooth Sailing at 105.70X and your 15 minutes. Gunmetal Gray back there and their rendition of the Eagles classic Hotel California. Observe the 93rd Anthrophobia all on this week's show. And you can be on a future show if you go to the website at 105.7.com. Look for the Your 15 Minutes banner. Fill it out. I sent about two or three emails out this week for bands to send me their stuff that we finally got to have a chance to get to them. If I don't get back to you like in 2 weeks, don't worry. I will get back to you. So hopefully some great, more regional, local talent we can get on the radio. Not next week, but in 2 weeks, we will be back. And until then, aloha.
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0: 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AFP Advanced Food Products, the maker of fine puddings and cheese sauces, is hiring for multiple positions at their New Holland plant. Come out to their on-site job fair on Thursday, July 2nd from 9 to 1 for an immediate interview. AFP is hiring for maintenance, packaging, processing, and sanitation roles, and is also hiring managers and supervisors. AFP offers excellent benefits, which begin day one. Those hired at the job fair will also receive a sign-on bonus. The AFP Advanced Food Products job fair on Thursday, July 2nd from 9 to 1, 158 West Jackson Street in New Holland.
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1: Devil in the Family, The Fall of Ruby Frank. 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
0: 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Come out to their on-site job fair on Thursday, July 2nd from 9 to 1 for an immediate interview. AFP is hiring for maintenance, packaging, processing, and sanitation roles, and is also hiring managers and supervisors. AFP offers excellent benefits, which begin day one. Those hired at the job fair will also receive a sign-on bonus. The AFP Advanced Food Products job fair on Thursday, July 2nd from 9 to 1, 158 West Jackson Street in New Holland.
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2: 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AFP offers excellent benefits, which begin day one. 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The AFP Advanced Food Products job fair on Thursday, July 2nd from 9 to 1, 158 West Jackson Street in New Holland.
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11: A better life with Dr. Sanjay Gupta.
12: They say consistency is key, but sometimes you just got to switch it up. A new study out of Harvard School of Public Health found that varying your exercise routine could add years to your life. What exercise someone did didn't matter much. What did matter was that all the exercises together worked all the muscle groups in their body. Now, an added benefit to changing things up is it can help you push through the plateau effect. That's when your body gets so efficient at doing something that you actually stop getting better at it. And we know from previous research that specializing in any one sport at a young age can make someone actually more prone to injury. And as experts we talk to point out, even elite athletes switch up things with their workouts, making sure to target strength, cardio, flexibility, balance, and doing that every single week. I'm Dr. Sanjay Gupta, helping you live a better life.
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2: 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Come out to their on-site job fair on Thursday, July 2nd from 9 to 1 for an immediate interview. AFP is hiring for maintenance, packaging, processing, and sanitation roles, and is also hiring managers and supervisors. AFP offers excellent benefits, which begin day one. Those hired at the job fair will also receive a sign-on bonus. 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
0: 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AFP Advanced Food Products, the maker of fine puddings and cheese sauces, is hiring for multiple positions at their New Holland plant. Come out to their on-site job fair on Thursday, July 2nd from 9 to 1 for an immediate interview. AFP is hiring for maintenance, packaging, processing, and sanitation roles, and is also hiring managers and supervisors. AFP offers excellent benefits, which begin day one. Those hired at the job fair will also receive a sign-on bonus. The AFP Advanced Food Products job fair on Thursday, July 2nd from 9 to 1, 158 West Jackson Street in New Holland.
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15: Few people now have asked me about a TikTok trend that they've come across. It's called 75 Hard. The challenge was created by entrepreneur and author Andy Frisella, who calls it a, quote, transformative mental toughness program and an Ironman for your brain. So here's what it entails. Eat a structured diet with no alcohol, drink a gallon of water, read 10 pages of nonfiction, take a progress photo, and complete 2 45-minute workouts, one of them outdoors, every day for 75 days. Quite a challenge. We asked CNN fitness contributor Dana Santis about this, who reminded us that sustainable fitness isn't about punishment or proving discipline through extremes. It's about building habits that integrate into your lifestyle in a way that feels supportive and repeatable. If you ask me, that's going to be the key to long-term success. I'm Dr. Sanjay Gupta, helping you live a better life.
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17: A better life with Dr. Sanjay Gupta. For more than a decade, the Environmental Working Group has put out a list of the so-called Dirty Dozen. These are the non-organic produce contaminated with the highest levels of pesticides. Well, this year, spinach topped the list, followed by kale, collard, mustard greens, strawberries, grapes, nectarines, peaches, cherries, apples, blackberries, pears, potatoes, and blueberries. Now, all these fruits and vegetables are part of a healthy diet, so no one is saying you shouldn't eat them. Point is, though, you could consider buying these items organic if and when you can, and then taking extra care when you wash them. The FDA recommends rinsing all fruits and vegetables, even the ones that are organic, under running water that is slightly warmer than room temperature. Don't use soap, bleach, or any fancy produce washes. I'm Dr. Sanjay Gupta, helping you live a better life.
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2: 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Come out to their on-site job fair on Thursday, July 2nd from 9 to 1 for an immediate interview. AFP is hiring for maintenance, packaging, processing, and sanitation roles, and is also hiring managers and supervisors. AFP offers excellent benefits, which begin day one. Those hired at the job fair will also receive a sign-on bonus. The AFP Advanced Food Products Job Fair on Thursday, July 2nd from 9 to 1, 158 West Jackson Street in New Holland.
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0: 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AFP Advanced Food Products, the maker of fine puddings and cheese sauces, is hiring for multiple positions at their New Holland plant. Come out to their on-site job fair on Thursday, July 2nd from 9 to 1 for an immediate interview. AFP is hiring for maintenance, packaging, processing, and sanitation roles, and is also hiring managers and supervisors. AFP offers excellent benefits, which begin day one. Those hired at the job fair will also receive a sign-on bonus. The AFP Advanced Food Products job fair on Thursday, July 2nd from 9 to 1, 158 West Jackson Street in New Holland.
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2: 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Come out to their on-site job fair on Thursday, July 2nd from 9 to 1 for an immediate interview. 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AFP offers excellent benefits, which begin day one. 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The AFP Advanced Food Products job fair on Thursday, July 2nd from 9 to 1, 158 West Jackson Street in New Holland.
3: 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And I finally got to meet the HR guy. 105.7 The X.

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1: This is Sean Cassidy, a teen idol, a brilliant TV writer, and you're right here on the phone. 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

0: Good morning. 6:06 in the morning. Welcome to your People's Morning Show. Monday, June 29th. Far out today. Jenna Clay in, handling news duties today. Vince, good morning to you.
1: Good morning.
0: Getting ready. Are you deep in the sports department as we speak?
1: No, I just didn't pull my microphone down.
0: It's going to be a hot one this week. Are we excited?
1: Yeah, it's going to be a hot one.
0: It's going to be a hot one, as they say. So today on the program, we have your opportunity at the tickets for the July 4th Demo Derby at the Buck. We'll hand out a couple sets of those. PMS Summer Roll Call. Tell us who you are and where you're listening today on the program. We got lots to cover today. Jenna Clay's going to take some news for us. Vince, we'll have sports on the way as well. Hot, but ooh, it's going to be hot. I can feel it already.
1: You know it's hot, too.
0: I don't like it. I need air conditioners. Six or seven running at a time now. Really? The
1: ones. Four. Wait, no. One, two, three. Yeah, four.
0: That's what you have running?
1: Yeah.
0: Four. Oh, so you have no central air. That's right.
1: No, we have the mini splits, and we have window units.
0: Window units. Yeah, that's what I got for me. So I got that to look forward to. Let's check in with Jenna Clay. Here we go.
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3: Good morning. I'm Jenna Clay in for Jen Shade with a look at your news. Weather extremes turned deadly across the U.S. Three firefighters were killed and two hurt in the Snyder Fire along the Utah-Colorado border. In Kentucky, widespread flooding and heavy rain killed at least four people. And now heat alerts have been issued for more than 100 million Americans from Kansas to Massachusetts. A U.S. official says both the U.S. and Iran have once again agreed to stop attacks and allow vessels to move freely through the Strait of Hormuz. It comes after U.S. strikes on Iran and what U.S. Central Command called a direct response to the continued aggression against commercial shipping. Iran responded by launching drones and missiles towards U.S. bases in Bahrain and Kuwait. There were no reported casualties or damage. Search and rescue efforts continue following last week's deadly twin earthquakes in Venezuela. A mother and her 18-day-old baby were rescued from the rubble of a building 32 hours after the earthquakes. The death toll is rising, now with more than 1,400 people reportedly killed. ABC's Marcus Moore reports.
4: Several major urban areas have been impacted by this, and we know that potentially some 60,000 buildings have either been damaged or destroyed because of these earthquakes. That's according to satellite data that was collected by researchers at Oregon State University. And it does give you a sense of the enormity of all of this.
3: More U.S. military help is arriving. Part of the Hotel Hershey had to be evacuated last night after a small fire. According to ABC 27 News, crews were called to the historic hotel just after 6 p.m. A Hershey Entertainment and Resort spokesperson says the flames broke out in the west tower of the complex. The company says the evacuation was purely precautionary and that the Hershey Fire Department put the flames out quickly. The hotel is back up and running. The cause of the fire has not been released. The state budget is due tomorrow. At this point, it's unlikely lawmakers will meet that deadline. The House passed the governor's budget back in April, but the Senate rejected it over cost concerns. Republicans say they do not want to touch the rainy day fund, which has roughly $7 billion in it right now. Still, Senate Majority Leader Joe Pittman says he's more optimistic this year than he was last year. Governor Josh Shapiro says he thinks lawmakers should stay at the Capitol until it's done. Mid-State Congressman Scott Perry is backing a bill that would take the power of electing U.S. senators away from voters. Perry is co-sponsoring a resolution to repeal the 17th Amendment, which in 1913 gave voters the power to elect their U.S. senators. Before that, it was the job of state legislators. The resolution would return that power to state lawmakers. We've learned new details about last week's deadly shooting in Lancaster. The coroner's office says both men involved have now died. It happened at Lancaster County Central Park. The coroner says 47-year-old Kevin Lucas of Lititz was killed. His death was ruled a homicide. The other man, identified as 32-year-old Brandon Cunningham of East Hemphill Township, was initially taken to the hospital in critical condition, but later died. His death has been ruled a suicide. There's no word on a motive. A large dog rescue has forced a mid-state SPCA to close until further notice. The Adams County SPCA has recently rescued 29 dogs. The shelter says it only has 22 kennels and is now caring for a total of 45 dogs. Rescue workers say a woman who bred and sold dachshunds reached out to them because she could no longer take care of the animals. The SPCA says they appear to be in fair health and will eventually be up for adoption. The shelter is accepting donations in the form of money, bedding, toys, and cleaning supplies. And finally, a 700-pound fireworks show recently destroyed two homes on Whidbey Island, Washington. Neighbors say they heard a loud bang and saw debris in their yards. The bomb-like blast shook houses and rattled windows. The fire reportedly started because a man was smoking a cigarette near the fireworks stash.
0: Oh, no.
3: I'm Jenna Clay for 105.7 The X.
1: Why don't you come over here and bring me my cigarettes while I light these fireworks?
0: That is so horrible. I'd be the person to do that, too.
1: Kids, watch this. Pappy's going to light the firework off his cigarette. Watch.
0: Watch. I try to go away from the setup and have my cigarette, but yeah, that's no good. No good.
1: Dude, the place we were at last night, they were firing off like old Civil War cannons.
0: Really?
5: Where were you?
1: We were at Long's Park in Lancaster. They were doing their whole 4th of July deal.
0: Oh, nice.
1: And the old mayor, Charlie Smith Gull, they brought back his like Civil War cannons or whatever.
0: Yeah, I think it's loud, isn't it?
1: Well, because we were downtown yesterday having some brunch drinks, and all of a sudden, these like cannons just started rolling up Queen Street. We were like, what the hell's going on?
0: That's great. I remember the cannon from New York Revolution game.
1: Well, this was cannons.
0: Oh, that is something. That is a boom like you've never heard, if you never heard one go off before. Jenna Clay filling in for Fa-Fa today. Vince, are you ready for sports? Hit it!
1: I did. Love an ad.
0: Hit it!
1: Try it again.
0: Hit it!
2: And now, the People's Sports.
6: Portugal's hopes rest on Cristiano Ronaldo's shoulders. Ronaldo. Oh, genius! Absolute genius! Lionel Messi. Messi's hit! Oh! That's what they came for!
7: We all fit when I get older. I will be stronger.
8: To the sports department, we count.
1: Things now get serious in the FIFA World Cup. You lose, you're out. And South Africa learned that the hard way yesterday afternoon after giving up the game-winning goal to Canada in stoppage time yesterday. A 1-0 win for Canada. They move on to the round of 16, but for a World Cup day when there was only one game on, it was the most boring game possible.
0: A tough one. Tough one for Sunday afternoon.
1: Yeah, especially, you know, being the lone Bill yesterday, that was tough.
0: Defensive battle. What about defensive battle that we love so much so far? It's tough, yeah.
1: That,
0: one goal,
1: tough.
0: And it's a long time.
1: It's a long 95 minutes.
0: Yeah, it is.
1: So Canada advances, and today the round of 32 continues with Brazil and Japan at 1 o'clock on Fox, followed by Germany and Paraguay, and then the Netherlands and Morocco. That should be the best game of the day. Those are two of the top 10 teams in the world facing off against each other. And we'll see if Brazil is still Brazil. Brazil is kind of, if you want to put it in like NFL terms, Brazil is like the Dallas Cowboys.
0: I was just thinking that, yeah.
1: Brazil has not won the World Cup since 2002.
0: But they live on that past glory.
1: They're like the Yankees. They're like the Cowboys. They're like Notre Dame football.
0: That's funny. Yeah.
1: They're just living off that good faith, that goodwill of being, you know, living off the brand still all of these years later.
0: Oh, without a doubt. The brand, without a doubt. Absolutely.
1: And England would be like Penn State, always has the opportunity and then finds some way to choke it every single time.
0: Truth hurts. I'm sorry, America. Truth hurts.
1: Just trying to put it in terms you can understand, you know?
0: 675, can you play different sports intros? Sick of always hearing the World Cup. All right, this is where it starts to wane. We better see USA again.
1: Well, I told you.
0: Vince, get them out there quick.
1: Well, because I told you. When it's like March Madness.
0: Yes.
1: Once the group stage was over.
0: I don't want to watch it anymore. I love it.
1: So three games today in the World Cup. And then, of course, the United States will play Wednesday against Bosnia and Herzegovina.
0: Has the People's Bosnian reached out to us?
1: I don't know. I'd have to look back in the text club to find out.
0: I think so, but actually, look, as I look down a little bit, I think actually there's something.
1: I'll have to check.
0: All right, I'm sorry. Don't mean to distract you.
1: No, thank you. All right, Major League Baseball, the Pirates, a 9-4 win over the Cincinnati Reds yesterday. Reds took 2 out of 3 in that series. Pirates are still 500 on the season at 42-42. Ryan O'Hearn with 2 home runs yesterday for Pittsburgh. Nationals, a 6-4 win over the Baltimore Orioles. Washington takes 2 out of 3 in that series. The Phillies, a 5-4 win over the New York Mets. Phillies took 2 out of 3 there. Kyle Schwarber hitting his 30th home run of the season yesterday.
0: We're excited.
1: Phillies are 47-37 on the season and now just 3 games back of the Atlanta Braves for first place in the National League East.
0: Not even July yet, and Schwarbs has 30 home runs.
1: 30.
0: Kyle Schwarber.
1: Let's see. Texas, Tampa, Houston, Cleveland, the Cubs, the Twins, Royals, and Cardinals all winners, along with the Angels, Giants, Dodgers, and Red Sox. It's happened for the New York Yankees, a June swoon. Swept by the Red Sox, a 4-game sweep. The Red Sox are like one of the worst teams in baseball.
0: Your boy's still hurt too, Judge. Always hurt.
1: Yeah.
0: Hurt.
1: Yeah.
0: Yeah.
1: Yeah.
0: Yeah.
1: Friggin' Judges is hurt.
0: Yeah.
1: I don't even know if Stanton even plays baseball anymore.
0: That's right. Is he still on your roster, yo?
1: I guess, yeah. But the fact that they still have Anthony Volpe in the day-to-day lineup, not good. And just not. You get swept by the Red Sox. That's just terrible. Absolutely terrible.
0: Terrible. It is. Terrible. It was cool to see. Roger Clemens on the call, though, last night with the game.
1: Oh, was he really?
0: Yeah, your boy was in the dugout. Not the dugout.
5: Roger Clemens is in George Steinbrenner's box.
0: Yeah, he was there doing, he was the guy doing the game. So maybe they take one of the, the teams and get an old player.
1: I guess, maybe.
0: Like Kruk they did the week before, yeah. Or maybe just a coincidence. I don't know, but he was good on the call. Definitely.
1: The golf is still not over. If you tune in at 9 a.m. this morning, you will see Scottie Scheffler and Victor Hovland play at least one playoff hole as they are both currently tied at 21 under with Scottie Scheffler sinking a putt in the darkness to send the Travelers Championship to a one-hole playoff at 9 o'clock this morning.
0: Ugh. They tried to get it done yesterday. They tried. That rain was too much, so they had to stop.
1: Oh, did it? I didn't see there was rain.
0: Well, there was tons of rain, and then they saw, as they said, electricity in the skies, so they had to suspend at that point because everybody struck by lightning.
1: It never rains on the golf course.
0: It pours. Good Lord.
1: Wouldn't interrupt the best game of my life. And then NASCAR yesterday, Shane Von Gisbergen, the winner at Sonoma, Chase Briscoe, Ty Gibbs, Kyle Larson, and Christopher Bell round out the top 5 there at Sonoma. The Buffalo Bills debuted their new stadium over the weekend. It's all finished. It's all ready to go for this upcoming season. But have said that O.J. Simpson will not be part of their new stadium. O.J. won't be honored among Buffalo Bills legends at their new stadium when it opens for the upcoming NFL season.
0: You just can't.
1: The Bills will be honoring legends in the team's family circle area outside of the stadium, an area that will display history about the team and Western New York. Others who were on the team's Wall of Fame will be honored in the area, with Simpson likely the only one who will not be honored.
0: How are you going to put him up in a brand new stadium?
1: Yeah, I don't know.
0: How can you do it?
1: OJ's name was displayed on the wall in the Bills' old stadium as part of the Wall of Fame that was created in 1980. He was actually the first member ever inducted to the Bills' Wall of Fame, and it remained up for years despite public debate.
0: That's right, it did. Yeah, because I guess they gave him that honor as soon as he was done with the 49ers, because he played for them for 2 years.
1: And then here's how the rest of the story. Of course, they have to go into detail about, you know, like what happened with OJ. Simpson was a person of interest in the 1994 stabbing deaths of Nicole Brown Simpson and Ronald Goldman.
0: Is that how 2026 makes it sound?
1: He was ultimately charged, and his 1995 trial drew worldwide attention. Simpson was acquitted of all charges, but found liable for wrongful death in a civil court 2 years later.
0: Man, that sounds crazy out loud, doesn't it? O.J. Simpson, you mean the football player? I still can't believe it.
1: The Bills drafted Orenthal James Simpson with the number one pick in the 1969 NFL draft.
0: That's right. Almost was an Eagle.
1: He became the first running back in NFL history to have 2,000 yards in a season, rushing for 2,003 in 1973. And then just to tie it all up, Simpson died of cancer in April 2024.
0: Mm-mm-mm. Hell of a running back, though.
1: And then the very, very last line of the story, at the time of his death, the Bills made a step toward distancing themselves by not releasing a statement or acknowledging OJ's passing.
0: Oh, they didn't?
1: I guess not.
0: Ew, that's ugly. Ew. They got to do what they do with Cosby. Yeah, it's a little bit too much, though. Murder's a little bit worse. Well,
1: you know,
0: you got to put him in. No,
1: you don't necessarily see the Cosby Show on that much anymore.
0: But I watch documentaries where they try to talk about Bill now. You know, they'll say, despite the latest such and such, they do that kind of thing. So,
1: life is just over for Phil Mickelson, by the way.
0: Oh, no.
1: You're never going to see Freak Phil ever again.
0: What happened now?
1: Phil Mickelson was reportedly kicked out of multiple golf clubs for sexual misconduct and allegedly showed somebody's wife a naked picture of himself. Interviews with 19 sources revealed two incidents of lewd language and unwanted advances by Phil Mickelson and behavior that led to his departure from two additional golf clubs.
0: What do you have to do to get kicked out of a golf club? I mean, I don't even... this is crazy. That's crazy.
1: Mickelson took out his phone and showed her a full body picture of himself naked.
0: Why do guys still think, even famous ones, why do guys think that people want to see that? Especially a naked Phil.
1: Phil said, quote, "I'm going to leave my bedroom door open tonight. When Pat falls asleep, I want you to come see me."
0: That is nasty. Damn.
1: Damn, Phil.
0: Multiple clubs, too.
1: Like, I knew, you know, I knew he had all the gambling stuff going on. I didn't realize Phil Mickelson was a freak in the sheets, or at least wants to be.
0: Alleged full-on degenerate, looks like.
1: Apparently, yeah.
0: Man, that's crazy.
1: And yet, there was the NHL draft over the weekend. Penn State's Gavin McKenna, taken by the Toronto Maple Leafs with the number one overall pick, still searching for a Stanley Cup since 1967, so... See if Gavin McKenna becomes the new Austin Matthews.
0: A window.
1: Oh, and the Pittsburgh Penguins drafted a set of twin brothers. Did you see this?
0: I did.
1: What are their names? Liam and Marcus Ruck. Two twin brothers now play for the Pittsburgh Penguins. And this is just going to irritate Flyer fans for years to come. You thought you were done because you thought Sidney Crosby was at the end of his rope?
0: Brand new.
1: Now they draft two twin brothers?
0: The Ruck brothers.
1: The Ruck brothers.
0: I love it. It's like the Furies, like the Gronks.
1: They're just the newest set of brothers.
0: The Ruck brothers.
1: So
0: imagine being so good, both of them, to be drafted. That is crazy. Wow.
1: So I guess today we've reached our breaking point with the World Cup. That's it.
0: Yeah.
1: We're done now.
0: Mad at the intros already.
1: Now that all the Scots are gone there, all the fun's over.
0: Hovland had the guys all over the golf course with him, too, by the way.
1: All the Norwegian fans, I saw that.
0: Victor! Victor! Victor! And of course, not to be outdone, the United States could not allow them to have their moment. So there was a USA, USA. Yeah, he was trying to holler USA.
1: I met some actual international World Cup fans yesterday.
0: Did you?
1: Yeah, in downtown Lancaster, four Croatian guys. Because Croatia was played in Philly on Saturday. And then somehow, I don't know if these guys were staying in Lancaster, but they were... They were standing in front of Central Market, like, taking all kinds of, like, pictures of it. And I was like, you guys want me to take your picture? Oh, yes. And then I took their picture. They wandered around. Then they came back to the table that we were sitting at. Do you have any recommendation for food? Oh, well, what are you guys looking to eat? Amish food. Fellas, it's Sunday in Lancaster. All that stuff is closed. You are not going to get any Amish food today anywhere.
0: Uh-uh. Amish food. That's great. Croatian. So there you go. Out there.
1: Look at that.
0: Out there mingling with
1: mixing people. It up.
0: Yep.
1: With the international folk.
0: Anything else for you, my friend?
1: No, I don't believe so.
0: We'll take care of some business. We'll come back. We have Lost the 90s coming up and an entertainment update right after this.
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9: York County, we're dealing with this accident, 83 southbound. It's going to be just before Newburytown. All lanes completely blocked, 83 southbound between Yoakum Town and Newburytown. Mile marker 32 and a half. Everyone's jumping off there at Yoakum Town to get around this one. Northbound side, some rubbernecking past the scene and some slowing there. But it's southbound 83, currently blocked between Yoakum Town and Newburytown. Avoid that area. We're in good shape on 30. Lancaster County, no delays on 283 or 222. Harrisburg area, we're looking good on the South Bridge. 81 and 581 are incident-free. No delays on the river routes. John Wilsbach, right now traffic.
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23: Today, highs in the middle to upper 80s with plenty of humidity. A stray shower storm possible this afternoon and evening, but mainly dry tonight. Heading to about 74 a low, 92 for a high Tuesday as we kick off a prolonged heat wave that extends through the upcoming weekend. I'm Dan Tomaso from ABC 27.
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0: Handling entertainment duties. While Jennifer is out, it is Monday, June 29th. Here we go. On this date in 1988, Lionel Richie's wife, Brenda, arrested for assaulting him after finding him at the apartment of another woman, Diane Alexander. Couple divorced in 1993. And in 1995, Richie marries Alexander. At the time, it was a big deal that Lionel Richie got beat up by his wife. And if you saw Lionel Richie recently, he had to sit down at one of his shows. He got like... He got overheated or got dizzy while he was playing. That's like almost, 70-some years old? Almost
1: probably,
0: 70?
1: Probably, yeah.
0: So, on this date in 1998, the Lifetime Movie Network made its debut. So, that's the reason for all the Hallmark movies. The Lifetime Movie Network. That's where it all started. And on this date, Hot in Here hit number one.
25: It's getting hot in here, so take off all your clothes.
0: It's a dirty song, by the way.
1: It's not that dirty.
0: It's a dirty song. Look at the lyrics sometimes.

0: was this? Did this hit number one? What year, Vince?
1: Oh, sweating hot up in this joint.
2: 2001.
0: 2002. Close, though. Very close. Birthdays today. Kawhi Leonard is how old, Vince?
2: 31.
0: He is 35, believe it or not.
2: Oh, wow.
0: I thought he was... I also thought he was younger.
2: I would not... No, would not have guessed that, no.
0: 35 in doink years. Doink, doink, doink. Four times, right? Colin Jost, 44. Martin Truex Jr. is 46. Nicole Scherzinger, I can't say it, 48. Jeff Burton is how old? The NASCAR driver, Vince.
2: 55.
0: 59. Men at Work. Colin Hay is 73 years of age.
2: Okay.
0: What is your favorite Men at Work song? Do you have one? See if it's one of the ones I have in front of me. Your favorite Men at Work song. Now I probably don't have the one you'd like the best.
2: What do you have?
0: What's your favorite? I asked you first.
2: Off the top of my head, I can't really recall any Men at Work songs. I know this one.
3: 99.3.
0: The beat
3: of San Francisco. It's a Monday morning, so there's going to be a lot of Men at Work.
0: The beat. Who can it be knocking magic. At my door?
3: Glady.
0: Don't come out here no more. First cassette I ever had was Men at Work Cargo.
4: And I'm not feeling right.
0: Colin Hay is 73 years of age. Gopher from the Love Boat is 78. And how old is your favorite? The always exciting Gary Busey. How old is he today, Vince?
5: Oh, gosh.
0: Buttersquash. What's your oldest line you say for him? Buttersquash.
5: So you put seven butter sausages together. 84.
0: Gary Busey is 82 years of age. Close though.
5: Butter sausage.
0: Nothing better than seeing him on that Celebrity Apprentice, though. Nothing funnier. Him and Meatloaf and everybody screaming and hollering at each other. Television did not get any better. I'm telling you.
2: That was peak television.
0: It really was a beautiful thing. 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Are you too old, Vince?
2: Oh, no. Definitely not too old to see Jackass.
0: I'm not too old, am I?
2: No. Hey, I mean, if Johnny Knoxville can still be in it, you're not too old to go watch it.
0: That's the thing. Is he still taking hits?
2: Well, this was the last one. Yeah.
0: Uh-huh. And I'm surprised Steve-O didn't come down the line for an interview. They didn't reach out.
2: Yeah, interesting.
0: I'm surprised. But Knoxville's taken a lot of hits to the head. I thought that he really couldn't do that much anymore.
2: Right before I came in here this morning, I was watching old Jackass clips of when the giant hand.
0: Does it get any funnier, America? When we had a sense of humor, does it get any funnier than the big giant hand? I mean, come on. Yeah, made for the internet, too, those clips also.
2: Oh, yeah.
0: You know what I mean?
2: I remember we used to, try and, recreate, make our own, Jackass scenes.
0: God. That's frightening in itself. Yeah. It's you and your friends were the reason they put those damn warnings up. That's why.
2: Do not try this at home.
0: Do not try this at home. But it was pretty remarkable to get a TV show on the air back in the day. It wasn't like now you just could go Instagram live. You had to do a pilot. It had to get picked up. It had to be paid for, all that stuff. So pretty remarkable. A disclosure day in fifth at $8.1 million. Terrible news for the B-52s, for goodness sakes. Their performance at the Retro Sea Trop Festival in France was canceled due to a tornado that struck the venue, leaving much of their gear soaked or destroyed.
2: Oh, no.
0: Frontman Fred Schneider described the situation as a total disaster and blamed the logistical confusion and danger on seemingly negligent festival promoters. That is awful. I'm so sorry to hear that. The V-52's equipment was destroyed by the storm. with Snyder detailing the damage caused by falling scaffolding and equipment destruction. I do not dislike the B-52s.
2: Yes, you do.
0: I do not dislike Fred Schneider. I don't. I just have had my fill of Love Shack. That's all I'm saying. Okay. Thank you. Thank you. Okay. I'm just saying.
2: Love Shack, baby!
0: I'm just saying I've had just enough of it. That's all. I'm not a
2: fan. Yeah, but you don't like any B-52s, so you didn't like Rome?
0: Rome isn't bad, but Rock Lobster's an interesting song. And I like rock weird.
2: It's weird too.
0: But Rock Lobster is just one of those songs, just like Welcome to the Jungle. I would say Love Shack and Welcome to the Jungle are the same song. It's too much of either one. The Shrek prequel Donkey is set to be released in 2028, bringing back Eddie Murphy as Donkey. Gonna have his own movie with his dragon wife and his kids that are half dragon and half donkeys. Filming the movie starts in September.
2: Man, that's...
0: How funny is that?
2: That's dicey. Half dragon, half donkey. Donkey married to a dragon.
0: In these days, yeah. Stevie Nicks and Tim McGraw allegedly will perform at Taylor Swift and Travis Kelce's wedding in Madison Square Garden. People are coming up with all kinds of stuff. Have you heard rumors, too?
2: No, I think it's funny that he completely has no say in the wedding at all whatsoever because, you know.
0: Well, what guy does?
2: Well, you think maybe he'd just throw like a... He'd be able to sneak a rapper in there somewhere.
0: But yeah, it's looking to be a wedding palooza. The paper, listen to this. This is from Page Six. They claim that Kenny Chesney, Kelsey Ballerini are going to be going to the wedding along with Zoe Kravitz and Sheeran. I mean, this is going to be star.
2: Ross Tucker.
0: And, of course, don't forget Andy Reid. I've heard Taylor invited so many people, it's going to be bigger than the Met Gala.
6: Man, I haven't seen the seating arrangements yet. I really hope she put me with Coach Reed. I don't want to get stuck with her Aunt Barb from, you know...
0: Aunt Barb?
6: Why I'm missing Pennsylvania. I don't...
0: Hi, I'm Taylor's aunt.
6: Everybody's going to be wanting to take pictures with my autograph, man. I can't be... I'm here for Travin Day.
0: What a show that's going to be, huh? Restaurants now are adding World Cup surcharges. Have you heard this?
2: Because people aren't tipping?
0: That's exactly right. I think you had talked about that before.
2: I talked about that a little bit last week.
0: Yeah, so some restaurants are now adding the World Cup surcharges to the bills. An Atlanta restaurant named Nomas Cantina started the trend with their 20% FIFA charge. the World Naked Bike Ride took place on Saturday in Los Angeles. Many wore body paint as they biked the 9-mile course. And World Cup fans are buying Waffle House soccer jerseys and T-shirts before they head back home.
2: I know.
0: What is that?
2: I saw this.
0: Are they selling them online or
2: no,
0: the stores?
2: Waffle House is doing like a pop-up in Atlanta where they have like a facade of a Waffle House like built. You can go in there and you can buy merch.
0: Oh, man.
2: And they have a Waffle House soccer jersey.
0: Ooh.
2: I'm not going to be able to get my hands on one of
0: no,
2: those.
0: No, that's going to be impossible, right?
2: Yeah.
0: That's the idea. Isn't that interesting, huh? So there's some entertainment for you. We're going to take care of some business and come back. Lost in the 90s on the way.
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8: York County, we're dealing with this accident, tractor trailer and a car, 83 southbound, mile marker 32 and a half. That's between Yoakum Town and Newberry Town. All lanes blocked on the 83 southbound side. Jump off there at Yoakum Town, use Old Trail down to Newberry Town and back on again. 83 south is a parking lot. Backlogs now to Lewisberry. Expect some major delays there. 83 south heading down to Yoakum Town. All lanes blocked on the southbound side. Northbound side, got about a 1 mile backlog, slow go rubbernecking past the scene. We're in good shape in Lancaster County. No issues in Harrisburg on 81 or 581. River routes look good. John Will Spock, right now traffic.
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0: in the 90s by request from those who are stuck on 83 by Yoakum Town and Newberry Town, 83 southbound. I believe it's still closed up. We'll find out in just a couple minutes. From Wilsbach, Spicy Wilsbach. What? You laughing at them?
1: I'm laughing at you.
0: Meets what? Trying to...
1: Pretending like you know what you're talking about.
0: I do know what I'm talking about.
1: Oh, New York Town? Yeah. Where is Newberry Town?
0: There's exits on 83, Yoakum Town and Newberry Town. I know that much, my friend. It is my job, as whatever this is, to pretend like I know what I'm talking about with the roads.
1: I have to pretend like I know where I am.
0: Jen's not here. Someone has to do. You're not going to do it.
1: Yeah, I'm not familiar with Yoakum Town.
0: So I've got to pretend, disc jockey-wise, like I know what I'm talking about.
1: I gotcha.
0: But it don't look great at this point.
1: No, it doesn't, yeah.
0: So we'll find out from Wilsbach what's happening there. Take care of some business. Come back with Jenna Clay in for 5-5 today.
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5: York County, we're dealing with this accident, tractor-trailer and a car, 83 southbound, mile marker 32.5. That's between Yoakum Town and Newberry Town. All lanes blocked on the 83 southbound side. Jump off there at Yoakum Town, use Old Trail down to Newberry Town and back on again. 83 south is a parking lot. Backlogs now to Lewisberry. Expect some major delays there. 83 south heading down to Yoakum Town. All lanes blocked on the southbound side. Northbound side, got about a 1 mile backlog, slow to a rubbernecking past the scene. We're in good shape in Lancaster County. No issues in Harrisburg on 81 or 581. River routes look good. John Wilsbach, right now traffic.
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1: Middle to upper 80s with plenty of humidity. A stray shower storm possible this afternoon and evening, but mainly dry tonight. Heading to about 74 a low, 92 for a high Tuesday as we kick off a prolonged heat wave that extends through the upcoming weekend. I'm Dan Tomaso from ABC 27.
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3: Good morning. I'm Jenna Clay, in for Jen Shade with a look at your news. Weather extremes turned deadly across the U.S. Three firefighters were killed and two hurt in the Snyder Fire along the Utah-Colorado border. In Kentucky, widespread flooding and heavy rain killed at least four people. And now heat alerts have been issued for more than 100 million Americans from Kansas to Massachusetts. A U.S. official says both the U.S. and Iran have once again agreed to stop attacks and allow vessels to move freely through the Strait of Hormuz. It comes after U.S. strikes on Iran and what U.S. Central Command called a direct response to the continued aggression against commercial shipping. Iran responded by launching drones and missiles towards U.S. bases in Bahrain and Kuwait. There were no reported casualties or damage. Search and rescue efforts continue following last week's deadly twin earthquakes in Venezuela. A mother and her 18-day-old baby were rescued from the rubble of a building 32 hours after the earthquakes. The death toll is rising, now with more than 1,400 people reportedly killed. ABC's Marcus Moore reports.
4: Several major urban areas have been impacted by this, and we know that potentially some 60,000 buildings have either been damaged or destroyed because of these earthquakes. That's according to satellite data that was collected by researchers at Oregon State University. And it does give you a sense of the enormity of all of this.
3: More U.S. military help is arriving. Part of the Hotel Hershey had to be evacuated last night after a small fire. According to ABC 27 News, crews were called to the historic hotel just after 6 p.m. A Hershey Entertainment and Resort spokesperson says the flames broke out in the west tower of the complex. The company says the evacuation was purely precautionary and that the Hershey Fire Department put the flames out quickly. The hotel is back up and running. The cause of the fire has not been released. The state budget is due tomorrow. At this point, it's unlikely lawmakers will meet that deadline. The House passed the governor's budget back in April, but the Senate rejected it over cost concerns. Republicans say they do not want to touch the rainy day fund, which has roughly $7 billion in it right now. Still, Senate Majority Leader Joe Pittman says he's more optimistic this year than he was last year. Governor Josh Shapiro says he thinks lawmakers should stay at the Capitol until it's done. Mid-State Congressman Scott Perry is backing a bill that would take the power of electing U.S. senators away from voters. Perry is co-sponsoring a resolution to repeal the 17th Amendment, which in 1913 gave voters the power to elect their U.S. senators. Before that, it was the job of state legislators. The resolution would return that power to state lawmakers. We've learned new details about last week's deadly shooting in Lancaster. The coroner's office says both men involved have now died. It happened at Lancaster County Central Park. The coroner says 47-year-old Kevin Lucas of Lititz was killed. His death was ruled a homicide. The other man, identified as 32-year-old Brandon Cunningham of East Hemphill Township, was initially taken to the hospital in critical condition, but later died. His death has been ruled a suicide. There's no word on a motive. A large dog rescue has forced a Mid-State SPCA to close until further notice. The Adams County SPCA has recently rescued 29 dogs. The shelter says it only has 22 kennels and is now caring for a total of 45 dogs. Rescue workers say a woman who bred and sold dachshunds reached out to them because she could no longer take care of the animals. The SPCA says they appear to be in fair health and will eventually be up for adoption. The shelter is accepting donations in the form of money, bedding, toys, and cleaning supplies. And finally, some restaurants are adding World Cup surcharges to bills. An Atlanta restaurant named Nomas Cantina started the trend with their 20% FIFA charge. The restaurant says the 20% charge is a temporary service fee to protect servers, not

0: not a tip. The fee is in effect until July 15th. The restaurants are trying to cash in on international fans. I'm Jenna Clay for 105.7 The X.
1: All right. Thank you, Jenna Clay. What can I say? It's so great to see everybody in for the World Cup, though. It's really cool to see everybody hanging out. And it makes you feel good to see everybody getting along, doesn't it, finally? Even if it got a little crazy at the golf yesterday with Hovland. You ready for sports, my friend?
2: Yeah.
1: Hit it.
3: And now, the People's Sports.
4: Back in 1965, Sports Illustrated said I was going to be the next Arnold Palmer.
5: Yeah, what happened?
4: They wouldn't let me play on the Pro Tour anymore.
5: Oh, I'm sorry. Because you're black?
4: Hell no. Damn alligator bit my hand off.
5: Oh, my God!
4: Yeah, tournament down in Florida. I hooked my ball in the rough down by the lake. Damn alligator just popped up. Cut me down in my prime. He got me. I tore one of that bastard's eyes out, though. Look at that.
5: You're pretty sick, Chubbs. Train roll
1: on. To the sports department, we go.
2: Where the sports from the weekend is not over yet, because Scottie Scheffler and Victor Hovland still need to figure out who's going to win the Travelers Championship. They will play one playoff hole, at least. At 9 o'clock this morning.
1: They should have got the headlights out. Like one of them old school golf movies. She got everybody's car, turn the headlights on. Finish the tournament
2: up. The Legend of Bagger Vance.
1: Exactly.
2: They do that in that movie.
1: Exactly.
2: Get your cars! Get them up here!
1: Get your old Chevys and Fords up there. Turn the lights on. Finish this tournament. It's so anticlimactic. How can you end like that? Just pick up tomorrow.
2: Due to darkness.
1: I guess so. It annoyed me, though.
2: So
1: it was a good tournament, though.
2: Scottie Scheffler and Victor Hovland, each at 21 under, will complete the Travelers Championship. They will tee off on the 18th playoff hole at 9 o'clock this morning.
1: So what if you went there? What if you traveled to the Travelers as your vacation or whatever?
2: Well, it's over, so you were leaving on Sunday anyway.
1: Yeah, but you don't see the end.
2: You basically saw the end. you know. So you were there for 72 of the 73 holes.
1: I guess so, yeah. That's a good point, too. I guess you're right.
2: You saw about 99. you know, true. 5% of the tournament.
1: Yeah. It's been going on since Thursday, okay?
2: It's enough. Go home.
1: It's enough.
2: Yeah, it'd be interesting to see how many people are actually out there this morning.
1: I don't know.
2: For said playoff hole. Or if they even let anyone on the... That's a lot. That's a big undertaking for one hole of golf. For what, you know, what these tournaments are. And, you know, the shuttle buses, the security, everything involved.
1: They're not going to load out everything again.
2: They're not going to open concessions for, you know, one hole. So you're just showing up to the golf course to watch two guys play one hole if they even...
1: Okay. All right. Okay, if you say so. Yes, I could. I was like, what? What? You're going to do what? What? Tomorrow? Huh. I'm invested now.
2: Well, you remember that time that Tiger Woods and Rocco Mediate had to play a whole round as a playoff on a Monday for the U.S. Open?
1: Yeah, and I fell asleep. I conked out right in the middle of it. Yeah, I remember it well. Rocco. How could we forget?
2: Rocco Mediate.
1: Oh, that is funny.
2: So, golf for you to watch this morning as we lead into the second day of the round of 32 in the World Cup. Canada getting by the skin of their teeth yesterday, scoring a goal in stoppage time. What, 93rd, 94th minute yesterday? It was one of those case study soccer games that Americans are like, see, this is why.
1: See? Yeah, I thought that too.
2: This is why I don't want to watch this.
1: I love a good defensive battle, but
2: I
1: do like goals too and scoring.
2: Some of the 0-0 games have been, you know, fun to watch because they've had action, but that one yesterday, there was not a whole lot going on. So Canada is through to the round of 16. You had Messi score another goal over the weekend. Came in as a sub in Argentina's final game. So we're happy to see Messi back on the pitch scoring goals for in his sixth or seventh straight World Cup game.
1: I think it's seven. Seven. I think I read that. That's something. And again, always seems to know how to get open and get the ball or get to the ball.
2: Yeah.
1: I don't. I don't think I'll ever understand without playing.
2: Yeah, you can. When you watch from country to country, you can see how much better some of these teams are than the other teams.
1: Yeah, you really can. Isn't that funny?
2: You know, the little engine that could. Everybody's favorite World Cup story, Cape Verde. They play Argentina in the next game,
1: And they have they don't even have a million people. They have 500,000 people, right?
2: 500,000 people.
1: Boy, oh boy. Oh, it's a great movie, though, if they win. Great upset. I like the sound of it already.
2: I don't. That 40-year-old goalie's going to have to stand on his head. There's going to have to be three of him in the net to try and beat Argentina.
1: Yeah, that's true.
2: So today you got three games. Brazil, who's trying to win their first World Cup since 2002, takes on Japan today at 1 o'clock. Germany and Paraguay at 4:30. And you got the Netherlands and Morocco, 9 p.m. tonight, probably the best game of the day. Two of the top 10 teams in the world. Netherlands is the favorite here. And, of course, the United States will play on Wednesday against Bosnia-Herzegovina in the round of 32. The path forward for the United States has gotten more difficult than initially expected. With the way some things fell at the end of the group stage and some teams scoring a lot of goals, it changed some things around. So no longer is there a cupcake path to the semifinals for the United States. I think it would be, so they play Bosnia on Wednesday in the round of 32. Then they would play Belgium, who I think is the 10th ranked team in the world, in the round of 16. Then they would play Spain in the quarterfinals, France in the semifinals, and Argentina in the final. If all the chips fall okay, where they should,
1: that's the opposite of cupcake.
2: It would be the greatest World Cup run of all time.
1: That would be, wouldn't it?
2: Yeah.
1: Holy cow. Would it take over football as America's pastime?
2: No.
1: I know you think it's baseball, but it used to be.
2: If the United States won the World Cup, there'd be a celebration for 3 days. And then that would be it.
1: You think so? Okay.
2: Yeah.
1: Wouldn't change the whole makeup of sports in America?
2: I don't believe so.
1: America.
2: Major League Baseball, the Phillies, a 5-4 win over the Mets. They took 2 out of 3 over the weekend, and Kyle Schwarber hitting his 30th home run of the season. First player in the big leagues to get 30 this year with a 2-run home run in the 7th inning. Phillies are 47-37 on the year, 3 games back now of the Braves for first place in the National League East. So by the time the All-Star game rolls around in Philadelphia, maybe the Phillies will be in first place at that point.
1: Clap it up, America. Could they be in first place after starting 11-19?
2: 9-19.
1: Is it 9?
2: 9-19.
1: I thought it was 11-19. It's even
2: I thought
1: worse.
2: It was 9-19.
1: You might be right. 9-19. I didn't even think they were going to make the playoffs to get a wild card spot at that point. So
2: that's why, you know, it's a long season.
1: It's a lot of gravy.
2: You got to stop watching every single game, you know? Sometimes you got to give it a break a little bit.
1: I can't.
2: Pirates, a 9-4 win over the Reds yesterday. Ryan O'Hearn hitting 2 home runs. Cincinnati took 2 out of 3 from Pittsburgh. The Nationals, a 6-4 win over the Orioles. They took 2 out of 3 in that one. And then across baseball, you had the Rangers, the Rays, Astros, Guardians, and Cubs all winners, along with Minnesota, Kansas City, St. Louis, the Angels, Giants, Dodgers, and the Red Sox completing a 4-game sweep of the New York Yankees at Fenway over the weekend and walking it off in 10 innings last night, 5-4 over New York. But from one rivalry to another, it begins today. The Hatfields and the McCoys, Democrats, Republicans, you know, you go back through some of the great rivals through history, but you will never find one that runs as deep as the Pittsburgh Pirates and the Philadelphia Phillies.
1: No such thing. Manufactured.
2: 6:40 tonight from Citizens Bank Park, Pittsburgh and Philadelphia. Orioles will host the White Sox. That is at 6:35. And the Nationals now go to Fenway to take on the Red Sox. Ranger Suarez starting for Boston tonight. That is at 7:10. You miss Ranger?
1: Yeah.
2: You do?
1: Yeah, I do. But pitching seems to be okay at this point. Okay.
2: Okay.
1: Mm-hmm.
2: Shane Von Gisbergen, the NASCAR winner at Sonoma. You had the NHL draft over the weekend. Penn State's Gavin McKenna taken number one by the Toronto Maple Leafs, who are still searching for their first Stanley Cup since 1967. And then you had the Pittsburgh Penguins. Flyers fans are going to hate this. Penn's drafting a set of twin brothers over the weekend, born 8 minutes earlier than his twin brother Liam. Marcus Ruck was drafted with the 39th overall pick by the Pittsburgh Penguins. And then, wait, well, hold on. So all that matters. Yeah. And then his brother was taken later on. So the Pens have a set of twin brothers on their team now.
1: The Ruck brothers.
2: The Ruck brothers, which I know. No. Which I know is just going to infuriate Flyer fans.
1: The Ruck brothers destroyed the neighborhood they lived in. All their friends.
2: Okay, there we go.
1: All their friends' toys, and now they're going to wreak havoc in the NHL.
2: The one brother was drafted 22nd overall, and then the other brother was the 39th pick in the second round.
1: Okay, all right. So they're both on the same team now.
2: Same team.
1: The Sedin brothers.
2: The Ruck. The Kachucks.
1: The Rucks. The Rucks. Ruck sounds like...
2: Here come the Rucks again.
1: Yeah, it sounds like the Gronk family coming to the picnic. Oh, no, the Ruck brothers are here. Watch all your money.
2: They're going to run your pockets.
1: They're going to beat you up and take your money, the Ruck brothers. And then the Gronks are coming. The Fury brothers. There's like 9 Fury brothers, right? What else we got, my friend?
2: Other than that, not a whole lot. I mean, you have the Buffalo Bills, who are not going to be honoring O.J. Simpson in their Hall Walk of Fame at their new stadium. So O.J. will now be written out of NFL history. You got more alleged incidents of Phil Mickelson and sexual misconduct at other golf courses, so... You'll probably never see Phil Mickelson ever again.
1: What is going on with him? It's multiple courses now, right?
2: I think that makes it 3 now.
1: No. Mm-mm-mm. What are you doing? Vince, I don't know why you keep emphasizing one playoff hole of golf. This playoff could go for many, many holes.
2: Oh, yeah, but it's only one hole to start. So it could only go... One or
1: right.
2: It could keep going.
1: Until, right.
2: Yeah.
1: Because someone has to win, though.
2: Because each tournament has its own different format for what the playoff is. You know, you do the one hole playoff, and then you keep going until there's a winner. You play like 3 playoff holes, or like Tiger Woods and Rocco Mediate, you play a whole playoff round.
1: Not today.
2: Just to start one hole.
1: I did see the Flyers pick up that 6'7", 240 pound guy, 27th overall. Maxime Sokolovsky.
2: Yeah, is that how you pronounce it?
1: It is. I'm not in the sports department like yourself. Maxim.
2: You got it written down?
1: Yeah.
2: Let me see.
1: Sokolovsky.
2: I used to know a girl named Sokolovsky.
1: Oh, yeah?
2: Watch out for Donnie Baseball.
1: Yeah, right.
2: Where is it?
1: Circle to the top.
2: Oh, there we go. Maxime Sokolovsky.
1: Sokolovsky. So, that's what we got. 6'7", 240 pounds. Ooh, that's a lot of hockey player.
2: You're going to need a guy at 6'7 to chase 2 twin brothers around, you know?
1: Right? So you're good for now.
2: Good.
1: We'll take care of the business. We'll come back. It is PMS Summer Roll Call. Tell us who you are and where you're listening from through the text club, 800-332-1057. We'll take care of the business and come back.
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6: Major delays in York County. We're dealing with this accident, 83 southbound, completely blocked between Yoakum Town and Newberry Town, mile marker 32.5. 83 southbound, that is currently backed up to the Lewisberry exit. You're going to find Creep and Crawl taking you off at Yoakum Town, sending you down Old Trail, back on at Newberry Town. Northbound side, slow go rubbernecking, about a 1 mile backlog there prior to Newberry Town, up past the accident scene. Also dealing with a fender bender outside Dillsburg 15 near Siddonsburg Road. Lancaster County of an accident, Lancaster City on Greenwood Avenue at Highland Avenue, one in East Earl Township, 625 and Main Street, Harrisburg area. Looking good on 81 and 581. John Will Spock right now, traffic.
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4: Today, highs in the middle to upper 80s with plenty of humidity. A stray shower or storm possible this afternoon and evening, but mainly dry tonight, heading to about 74 a low. 92 for a high Tuesday as we kick off a prolonged heat wave that extends through the upcoming weekend. I'm Dan Tomaso from ABC 27.
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6: ...727 in the morning. Janet Clay in for Papa today, handling news duties. I got entertainment covered. Vids love the TV top 10. And, of course, all the sports as well. Speaking of Janet Clay, I was horrified over the weekend. I had the sickest feeling in my gut.
7: So, oh.
6: Janet Clay was out at the Academy Sports and Outdoors.
7: And you thought it was yours that you forgot?
6: Oh, my God. I saw it on social. I saw her there getting ready for her thing to start. And I was like, oh, my God.
7: Oh, no.
6: Oh, my gosh. Oh, no. What did I do? I missed something. It's possible. You know how that stuff goes. I was like, oh, my God. What did I do? So, thankfully, yes, she was at the Harrisburg location. And I will be out. 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Summer of fun. They're turning that parking lot over. Coming up this Sunday, July 5th. And you're all invited. The family. Bring the family. And you can celebrate America's 250th birthday. 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
7: In York.
6: Not where Jenna was.
7: No.
6: With our sister station. Oh, that, you know, that pit you feel in your stomach where everything just drops?
7: Yeah.
6: Oh. Like when you wake up late for the program?
7: Every morning I have that feeling.
6: Do you really?
7: Yeah.
6: You've been on time for a while. You've been pretty consistent, right? Well, the problem with your larger commute. I'm so sorry for everybody who's stuck on 83 southbound right now. I feel very bad for you. We'll check in with Wilsbach again coming up. I can't stand traffic. I haven't been in traffic in 20 years.
7: Yeah, no.
6: I do not like
7: it.
6: No. If I'm out amongst the people in the afternoon when Hawaiian Gorilla Chris James is on, it makes me mental.
7: Yeah, I can't.
6: But it does.
7: I can't handle traffic.
6: No more. So I'm so sorry. So sorry you're stuck in that now. What a mess.
7: I just don't get it. Go. Drive.
6: Go. What are you doing?
7: Go forward.
6: What are you doing? So we'll keep you updated with Wilsbach. It's also PMS Summer Roll Call. We want to know where you're listening, how you're listening. Good morning, gentlemen. Listening from Dallas Town. Shout out to Atlantic Custom Granite. Longtime listener, longtime texter. Love you guys. Enjoy your week. Stay cool, y'all. From Sean the People's Stone Guy. Everybody needs a stone guy. Damn right. People's Mechanic checking in. listening from good old Lancaster, Pennsylvania. There you go. People's Mechanic in Lancaster.
7: Lancaster.
6: Ooh, it makes me cringe every time I hear that, too. Oh, I can't stand it. Adam from Lancaster, 15-plus year listener. My two brushes with PMS include getting a pick with Nips and his Philly Sports Quiz trophy. That's right. Oh. And more recently, sitting next to Vince at Chipotle, where he bought his own Primo hoagie. Because of course, what? So, do you know that? What is this?
7: That's
6: nonsense?
7: Funny.
6: Say it again.
7: Yeah, I don't even remember when that was, but we went to Chipotle. I didn't want Chipotle. So I got next door and got a Primo hoagie and brought it into Chipotle and ate it.
6: Getting recognized.
7: I was with other people who wanted to eat Chipotle. It's not like I just went in and, you know, just brought the sandwich in. I was there by myself, you know.
6: Recognized at all the wrong times. That's what I like to say. Anytime you don't want to be recognized. Docking from Spring Grove, checking in. Mark out of Reading, changing truck tires on the road so I get to listen to most of the program. People's U2 hater from Richland, checking in. I know you say to yourself, there's enough hate going on. Why do we have to hate on U2? But I saw a reel yesterday about who's the band like that you don't really get, but people just adore. Do you have one of those, Vince? Mine is U2. Because I don't love them as much as people love them. I like a few songs, but they haven't changed my life. They don't deserve their own iPod. They don't deserve to have their music all over my iPhone. I just don't feel U2 like other people do. So I'd have to agree with the people's U2 hater on that. Is there a band you feel the same way about?
7: I don't know. I'm trying to think.
6: Don't you dare say next artist or you will be fired. I'm just kidding. You're allowed. Is there a band?
7: I don't think so. Nothing I can think of off the top of my head.
6: No, U2 is definitely one for me.
7: The first band that came to my mind was Nirvana.
6: It's all right.
7: That was the first one that I thought.
6: There's a lot of people who said that as well. I saw a lot for that. Nirvana can be more polarizing than you think of a band because of the accolades and all the props they've been given over the years. So that would make sense. People's PhD in Mount Joy checking in. Nice. Listening since the beginning. We got a couple PhDs. How's that? Deftones. I don't understand Nips. Thank you. U2 sucks. There we go. That's the word we need. Sucks. That's a great one. People's little birdie here. I haven't used this handle forever. Maybe someone else took it. From Barrel. Rosie, nurse case manager from Middletown, still waiting to go with my husband to the Iron Maiden concert. Yeah. Yay, 5'6". I mean, I can't. I don't even know. I don't know your husband. I can't go to a show with a stranger.
7: Hey, make a new friend.
6: I am not that guy. I'm not the new friend guy. The newest episode of Four Seasons is called Beach Friend. I'm just not a guy that makes friends, especially older now. And then do we meet outside Giant Center? Hey, man. Hey, nice to meet you. We shake hands. We walk together into the venue. We sit there and wait for the show to start.
7: And then you go in. Yeah.
6: What are we talking about while we sit there? It's awkward. I don't want to be awkward.
7: Really? Talk about anything, honestly.
6: I'm very famous, you know, locally. I don't know if this guy's not famous. Who do we have to talk about? Getting stuck in traffic? I don't know what that's like.
7: And there you go. Yeah, and really, you're just trying...
6: Girl, like girl. Yes,
7: just
6: girl,
7: trying
6: sorry.
7: To assimilate to your fellow human, you know? That shouldn't be too difficult, right?
6: I haven't made a new male friend in years. In years. You pick up a lot of males along the way. Don't you, though? Don't you make new guy friends?
7: Every once in a while, yeah.
6: I haven't made a new guy friend in 1,000 years. You're probably the most recent guy friend I've made.
7: Oh, nice.
6: But there were coworkers. It doesn't... And count the same. Bearded Baker checking in. Steve from York checking in. No, don't say that. You're not checking from Nana's bedroom. Stop it. Cheesesteak Sean's there as well.
7: Where, in Nana's bedroom?
6: No, he's checking in. People's Pool Guy here. As much as I hate it, I can't stand Nickelback, but know the words to every one of their songs. Nickelback, another polarizing band. Sometimes you say, I can't stand them. No, you two for me, I think, falls under that. Text Club will continue to keep it open for business today. It is the PMS Summer Roll Call, so check in through the Text Club, 800-332-1057. And in just a little while, we'll have your shot at the demo derby tickets for Buck Motorsports. All coming up.
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8: York County, we're dealing with this reported fatal accident, 83 southbound between Yoakum Town and Newberry Town, mile marker 32 and a half. All lanes completely shut down there between Yoakum Town and Newberry Town, taking you off at Yoakum Town, Old Trail, and back on to Newberry Town as you're alternate. 83 southbound, back up to the Lewisberry exit. Northbound side, a lot of slow-go rubbernecking, about a one-mile backlog heading up to Newberry Town past the accident scene, but northbound lanes are open. Also outside Dillsburg, out of fender bender 15 at Siddonsburg Road, Lancaster County Accident, Mannheim Township, Oregon Pike 272 at Creek Road, Lancaster City on Greenwood Avenue at Highland Avenue, one on East Earl Township, 625 at Main Street. We're looking good around Harrisburg on 83, 81, and 581. Have a fender bender down at the ramp from 283 South to 283 East. John Will Spock, right now traffic.
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4: Today, highs in the middle to upper 80s with plenty of humidity. A stray shower storm possible this afternoon and evening, but mainly dry tonight. Heading to about 74 a low, 92 for a high Tuesday as we kick off a prolonged heat wave that extends through the upcoming weekend. I'm Dan Tomaso from ABC 27.
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0: 7:47 in the morning. About 15 minutes away from a news update. Jenna Clay in for Fafa today. We'll check in Will's box, see what the situation is with 83 southbound. Not a good day for those of you stuck in that. It is, though, a good day for you to check in with us. PMS Summer Roll Call. Vince, lots of people checking in today.
1: 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Listening on the app during my one-hour commute to Westchester every morning, the People's Professional Bowler.
0: You know, that reminds me
1: from
0: something.
1: From Lancaster.
0: Hold that thought. Do you know Troy the People's Falcons fan? You know who that is?
1: I think so. Why?
0: Well, he had sent in a message on the app.
1: Uh-huh.
0: About a new addition to the family. And I never played it.
1: Oh, yeah?
0: We never played it, but I don't know how it all turned out.
1: Do you still have it?
0: I do. But, Troy, if you're out there, let us know if everything turned out. I don't want to play it until I know everything went okay.
1: Okay, all right.
0: Fair Troy, enough. People's Falcons fan. You sent some audio through the X app, which you could do. Continue, sorry.
1: 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I switch over to the app when I get to my office. That's Steve from New Providence. Let's see here. This is Jake listening from Volvo Mechanicsburg.
0: Nice.
1: There you go.
0: Summer check-in, People's Painkiller from Mechanicsburg. Bill the People's Feed Hauler in Manheim. I truly appreciate all you guys in this show. Been following since the beginning, driving to school in my 89 Trans Am. But Kickstart My Heart rules the radio yet. 89.
1: There you go. Good morning, PMS. To check off an item on my girlfriend's bucket list, we drove to Bucky's yesterday in Virginia. Very overwhelming. People act like it's the last sandwich they will ever get. I did get a pulled brisket sandwich, and it was pretty good. I was laughing at people carrying baskets around full of stuff. Guess what? We also got a basket, and $137 later, we were headed to the truck to eat our lunch and then headed back in for drinks and snacks. The bathrooms were pretty clean. I did not have an experience like Vince, thank God. So was it worth the 3.5-hour drive each way? Probably not. However, the girlfriend was happy, and we checked off a bucket list item, the People's Snowplow Driver.
0: 3 hours to a rest stop to spend $130 and drive back. Okay. And I'm the fool for door dashing all the time. I'm the one wasting time. That's great. Been listening on the app since 2019. Listen to the morning show at work from Krager. Thank you. Then Dropbox Dan says, oh, we're not friends now. I said I don't make many male friends. And I still kind of met you through work-ish. It's not like Vince out there making friends by himself with just normal dudes he meets out in the street. Picking up guys right and left. That's what you do.
1: Oh, yeah, definitely. Every day.
0: I'm just not the same as you as far as making male friends. I listen every day on the app, all day at work. Y'all are incredible. Chris from York. Wow. Listening from home in Lewisberry. Bob from Holwood checking in. Love listening to you guys every morning. I've done so since I was like 12. Oh! Hasn't been listening to you since he was 12. Vince, as you were middle school then. Right. How about that? So keep checking in today. We're having a very good time with the PMS Summer Roll Call. You have any more to get to, Vince?
1: I'm clicking through some of them right now, just looking at them. Let's see. There we go. You were my wake-up alarm the day after Howard left the air. Missed you while I was deployed in Iraq in 04 and 05, the People's Little Birdie.
0: Little Birdie. Nice. James from Myerstown, listen to you since I used to take the bus to high school. I'm 35 now. Well, those numbers just don't work. I refuse to believe that in any way, shape, or form. That can't be right. How could you, 15, 25, 35? I don't like that math, but I guess you're right. I guess it's possible. Listening in Denver, PA from Harrisburg, PA. It's Jed. With Jed from what? Intercourse. Oh, hey, Jed. Nice. Maybe Mrs. K needs us to set up some play dates with other guys, says PA Dave. I don't know. I'm not ready for a play date, I don't think, yet.
1: Yeah, there you go. Maybe I'll bring some of your toys. He'll bring some of his toys.
0: I'm too old to make new friends.
1: You're never too old to make a new friend.
0: I absolutely am.
1: I don't think you want new friends.
0: That's a big part of it. But have you made a friend where you like exchanged phone numbers and hung out with this person in the last 5 years?
1: Oh, I don't think so, no.
0: Okay. It's a weird thing, isn't it, as a grown man to make friends? Especially if you have a kid, you know what I mean? It's not like, it's a weird thing.
1: You're right, yeah.
0: I'm sure I liked Verbach's dad. I consider him a friend, but I kind of met him through, you know what I mean? It's not quite the same as...
1: Be more of an acquaintance than a friend?
0: No, it's just, it's not, we have history from the program, so it's not like meeting someone, you know, in the grocery store. Yeah. You know, by the melons. I don't know why I picked melons. We'll take care of some business and come back. More of your PMS, some roll call. Coming up.
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3: Still dealing with this reported fatal accident. York County 83 southbound closed between Yoakum Town and Newberry Town. Mile marker 32 and a half. All traffic being diverted off at Yoakum Town. Old Trail down to Newberry Town and back on again is the alternate. But 83 south, pretty much a parking lot from Lewisberry down to Yoakum Town. Expect some major delays there. 83 south still closed. The northbound side, that is open, but you've got a 1 mile backlog of slow go rubbernecking past the scene. And expect some major delays there as well. Heading into the Harrisburg area, we're in good shape on the South Bridge. Got a fender bender 283 south down the ramp to 283 eastbound on the left side of that ramp. That's got a 1 mile backlog southbound. Lancaster County, accident Mannheim Township, Oregon Pike 272 at Creek Road. One in Lancaster City on Greenwood Avenue at Highland Avenue. John Wilsbach, right now traffic.
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16: Today, highs in the middle to upper 80s with plenty of humidity. A stray shower or storm possible this afternoon and evening, but mainly dry tonight. Heading to about 70 for a low, 92 for a high Tuesday as we kick off a prolonged heat wave that extends through the upcoming weekend. I'm Dan Tomaso from ABC 27.
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1: Jenna Clay in for Jen Shade with a look at your news. Weather extremes turned deadly across the U.S. Three firefighters were killed and two hurt in the Snyder Fire along the Utah-Colorado border. In Kentucky, widespread flooding and heavy rain killed at least four people. And now heat alerts have been issued for more than 100 million Americans from Kansas to Massachusetts. A U.S. official says both the U.S. and Iran have once again agreed to stop attacks and allow vessels to move freely through the Strait of Hormuz. It comes after U.S. strikes on Iran in what U.S. Central Command called a direct response to the continued aggression against commercial shipping. Iran responded by launching drones and missiles towards U.S. bases in Bahrain and Kuwait. There were no reported casualties or damage. Search and rescue efforts continue following last week's deadly twin earthquakes in Venezuela. A mother and her 18-day-old baby were rescued from the rubble of a building 32 hours after the earthquakes. The death toll is rising, now with more than 1,400 people reportedly killed. ABC's Marcus Moore reports.
2: Several major urban areas have been impacted by this, and we know that potentially some 60,000 buildings have either been damaged or destroyed because of these earthquakes. That's according to satellite data that was collected by researchers at Oregon State University. And it does give you a sense of the enormity of all of this.
1: More U.S. military help is arriving. Part of the Hotel Hershey had to be evacuated last night after a small fire. According to ABC 27 News, crews were called to the historic hotel just after 6 p.m. A Hershey Entertainment and Resort spokesperson says the flames broke out in the west tower of the complex. The company says the evacuation was purely precautionary and that the Hershey Fire Department put the flames out quickly. The hotel is back up and running. The cause of the fire has not been released. The state budget is due tomorrow. At this point, it's unlikely lawmakers will meet that deadline. The House passed the governor's budget back in April, but the Senate rejected it over cost concerns. Republicans say they do not want to touch the rainy day fund, which has roughly $7 billion in it right now. Still, Senate Majority Leader Joe Pittman says he's more optimistic this year than he was last year. Governor Josh Shapiro says he thinks lawmakers should stay at the Capitol until it's done. Mid-State Congressman Scott Perry is backing a bill that would take the power of electing U.S. senators away from voters. Perry is co-sponsoring a resolution to repeal the 17th Amendment, which in 1913 gave voters the power to elect their U.S. senators. Before that, it was the job of state legislators. The resolution would return that power to state lawmakers. We've learned new details about last week's deadly shooting in Lancaster. The coroner's office says both men involved have now died. It happened at Lancaster County Central Park. The coroner says 47-year-old Kevin Lucas of Lititz was killed. His death was ruled a homicide. The other man, identified as 32-year-old Brandon Cunningham of East Hemphill Township, was initially taken to the hospital in critical condition, but later died. His death has been ruled a suicide. There's no word on a motive. A large dog rescue has forced a Mid-State SPCA to close until further notice. The Adams County SPCA has recently rescued 29 dogs. The shelter says it only has 22 kennels and is now caring for a total of 45 dogs. Rescue workers say a woman who bred and sold dachshunds reached out to them because she could no longer take care of the animals. The SPCA says they appear to be in fair health and will eventually be up for adoption. The shelter is accepting donations in the form of money, bedding, toys.

0: and cleaning supplies. A Florida man recently stopped an undercover deputy on U.S. Highway 301. Nadi Jabari was impersonating a trooper and rigged his black Suburban with illegal red and blue emergency lights. A firearm was found in his SUV. Jabari was arrested on several charges. And finally, an Oregon teenager is about to cash in on a Goodwill purchase. Quinn Brown bought a Wilt Chamberlain Los Angeles Lakers warm-up jacket for $3.07 at his local Goodwill.
1: Oh, no.
0: He thought it might be real, so he did some investigating and found out it is.
1: Oh.
0: Chamberlain wore the jacket during the 1972 NBA Finals. Brown is auctioning off the jacket. Sotheby's expects it to sell for $250,000.
1: Oh.
0: I'm Jenna Clay for 105.7 The X.
1: Oh, my God. Just sitting there. $3.
2: $3.
1: You're out there looking all the time. You don't make a big deal of it.
2: No, I didn't.
1: But you're out there. You're looking at stuff.
2: Oh, yeah.
1: You're looking on their shelves. Imagine. That's what I don't want. I'd never want to hear that story. Oh, I just found this at a thrift shop. You know? Oh, no. That's a nightmare. No. Ah. PMS Summer Roll Call. We'll continue that coming up. We still have the July 4th Demo Derby tickets to hand out on the program. Got the food cam coming up this week. The JAS food cam.
2: Yeah.
1: So we'll talk about that coming up as well. But we have sports now. Vince, hit it.
3: And now, the people's sports.
4: You know what I did? I took Deborah, went to the liquor store. I loaded up with alcohol. More specifically, vodka, whiskey, beer, tequila, more beer, more vodka, more whiskey, and more beer. Because I wasn't just going to sit around for a couple hours in Jonesboro. I was going to drink all night long.
5: I'm a fireball.
1: I watched some wrestling over the weekend, too, by the way.
2: Oh, yeah?
1: Night of Champions. Spoiler alert. Cody lost the belt.
2: Oh, my gosh.
1: I see.
2: Oh, my gosh.
1: I feel like you're using some sarcasm there with me.
2: What will the world do? Cody Rhodes isn't the champion anymore.
1: See,
2: what's his name's the champion?
1: I don't need... Sami Zayn won.
2: Oh. What about the guy with the face paint?
1: The guy with the face paint. Who would that be?
2: Yeah, the Knicks guy. The Dotson fella.
1: Oh, the curse guy?
2: Yeah.
1: He cursed Liv Morgan. And she lost the other day, too. So,
2: what's that guy's name?
1: Danhausen.
2: Van Heusen.
1: But, yeah. Sami Zayn champion. He beat Gunther and Cody.
2: Man. Gunther. On pins and needles.
1: See, I am doing my job, my duty, reporting the wrestling results to the people. And you chortle and make fun at it. Fun of it. Next thing you know, you'll be saying it's... Well, I don't want to use the F word. But next thing you know, he'll be saying that on the air. People have been very spicy today due to the traffic issues. Don't say the F word. You know what that word is? Fake.
2: He said it, I didn't.
1: No! Stop! What do we have in sports?
2: All right, so the World Cup, the round of 32, continues today after just one game yesterday. And for a standalone contest, it did not... did not carry the weight of... It was almost a wasted day of the World Cup yesterday. But Canada advances to the round of 16 with a 1-0 win over South Africa. And if you watched the game, you waited for about an hour and 35 minutes to see a goal because that's when Canada scored in like the 94th, 95th minute. At the very end of the game.
1: Yeah. If you watch... You watch for hours, a strong defensive battle.
2: So Canada goes through to the next round, and you got three more games today. Brazil, who hasn't won the World Cup since 2002, takes on Japan. That is at 1 o'clock. And then you've got two more games after that. You have Germany and Paraguay at 4:30, followed by the Netherlands and Morocco at 9 o'clock. That should be the best game of the day. Netherlands and Morocco. It's been a long time since the Dutch have lost a game in full time. So we'll see if the Moroccans can can push through today.
1: All right.
2: Oh, and after failing to reach the knockout stage, Uruguay's football team was punished. Their plane that had been chartered to take them back to Uruguay was canceled, and all players were left to their own devices to find their way home.
1: Oh, my gosh.
2: After, what was it, drawing with Spain, losing to Spain on, what day was that? That might have been Friday when Uruguay.
1: Oh, my God, that's terrible.
2: Yeah, Uruguay lost 1-0 to Spain on Friday, and then their team charter was canceled. But Uruguay deserves it, though, because Uruguay is claiming fake World Cups they never won. So if you watch these games and you notice that some teams have stars on their jerseys.
1: Oh, okay.
2: The number of stars represents the number of World Cups that they've won. Uruguay wears 4 stars, but they've only ever won the World Cup twice. They're using that Chuck Bednarik NFL championship mentality when it comes to their World Cup. So they won the Olympic gold medal twice. And in the time that they won the Olympics, FIFA was in charge of Olympic soccer, so they feel that gives them the right to claim that they've won the World Cup 4
1: times.
2: That's
1: funny. Yeah. That's even a little more questionable than the NFL championship stuff.
2: That is. That's dicey.
1: That's funny. That is dicey.
2: You're out there parading to the world with 4 stars on your chest when you've really only won it twice.
1: That's funny. I did not know that. Good fact.
2: Yeah, I found that out over the weekend.
1: That is ridiculous. It doesn't surprise me, though. Surprise me at all.
2: No, not at all. That was like when, UCF was claiming that they were national champions.
1: That's right.
2: Because they were undefeated.
1: Yeah, that's nothing new. Football team's been doing that since day one.
2: So plenty of soccer to come your way today in the World Cup. Baseball continues, and the Phillies continue their winning, beating the Mets 5-4 yesterday. Kyle Schwarber hitting his 30th home run of the season.
1: Beautiful.
2: Phillies are now just 3 games back of the Braves for first place in the National League East. So quite a turnaround there that it's been for the Philadelphia Phillies. Pirates beating the Reds yesterday 9-4. Ryan O'Hearn hit 2 home runs. And the Nationals take 2 out of 3 from the Orioles over the weekend, including a 6-4 win yesterday. Rangers, Rays, Astros, Guardians, Cubs, Twins, Royals, Cardinals, Angels, Giants, Dodgers, and Red Sox completing a 4-game sweep of the New York Yankees over the weekend, including a 5-4 win walk-off in 10 innings yesterday. Today, one of America's oldest rivalries is renewed.
1: You can
2: go back through history. Yankees, Red Sox, Ohio State, Michigan, Hatfield, McCoys, Republicans, Democrats. Anything, any rivalry you want to bring up, it doesn't match the intensity that comes with this one. The Pittsburgh Pirates and the Philadelphia Phillies.
1: Not true. Not true. Sports department is
2: the poop series is back.
1: No one cares.
2: Even though they don't use the poop score bug anymore. So, Phillies and the Pirates tonight from Citizens Bank Park. That will be at 6:40. Orioles will host the White Sox. That's at 6:35. And the Nationals are in Fenway taking on the Red Sox at 7:10.
1: It's going to be Skeens and Wheeler this week, though. By the way, for a matchup. I think Wednesday.
2: Yeah. When the business person special.
1: I think so, yeah.
2: Skeens has not been great.
1: Not this year, no.
2: Pirates have lost the last 7 games that he started. We could still use him as a Yankee, though.
6: Stop it.
1: I think you'll get him before we do. Because we control baseball. Well, actually, we don't. The Dodgers and the Yankees.
2: That is correct.
1: Yeah. Well, at least we're part of the conversation.
2: Just nice to be involved.
1: It's totally nice to be involved. Don't I know it?
2: The golf from the weekend has not ended yet, as in about 45 minutes from now, Scottie Scheffler and Victor Hovland will take the course to play at least one playoff hole as they're both tied at 21 under, and the Travelers Championship had to be suspended due to darkness yesterday. And they couldn't play the playoff last night, so now they got to play it this morning. So 9 a.m. is when the two of them will tee off. I have no idea what channel it's going to be on, if you're even going to be able to watch.
1: Golf channel.
2: The golf channel? Okay.
1: Yeah.
2: So hopefully you got the golf channel. You'll be able to watch.
1: Do we have the golf channel? Is that part of YouTube TV?
2: I don't know. I'm. Let's see. You go up. You go over to live television. Right. We'll go down. Let's see. All right. Da, da, da, da, da. It does not look like we have the golf channel.
1: Wait.
2: Keep going. We got the tennis channel.
1: There it is. Yep.
2: There it is. The golf channel. Five clubs with Gary Williams. Let's see what they're talking about.
1: That's on
2: right
1: now.
2: See if they're running their scheduled pro. Oh, no. It's in a commercial.
1: Yeah, so we'll get that at 9 o'clock. All right.
2: All right. That should be fun.
1: Maybe put the quad box back on. What if something, you know,
2: yeah.
1: God forbid something happens.
2: Something happens to the American State Fair. We should know about it.
1: Watch it. Oh, man.
2: NASCAR, Shane Von Gisbergen, the winner at Sonoma yesterday. No real news from the NFL as we get closer to training camp time, other than the Buffalo Bills. They're not going to be honoring O.J. Simpson anymore. He's not going to be part of any of their Walk of Fames or family circles that they're having at their new stadium. So OJ has now been written out of NFL history.
1: Wow. How about that? You can't. How are you going to justify putting the guy up in a new stadium?
2: Yeah, you really can't.
1: No matter how many meetings you have, just to be a fly on the wall at the Bills meeting there where they're talking about it, right?
2: The one guy who's like, who's campaigning for OJ.
1: Jeez. It's just there's no way to nicely. What are you going to do? Have, you know, honor it, celebrate it there? Nah, no good. No good. They made the right call for sure.
2: Yeah, the NHL draft over the weekend. Penn State's Gavin McKenna taken number one overall by the Toronto Maple Leafs. See if he can bring a Stanley Cup back to Canada. The Leafs haven't won since 1967. And the Pittsburgh Penguins drafting twin brothers, the Ruck brothers. Matthew and, Marcus and Liam Ruck.
1: Ruck
2: will now be part of the Pittsburgh Penguins as one of the brothers was drafted 22nd overall. The other was selected with the 39th pick in the second round and probably end up being a thorn in the side of the Flyers and Capitals
1: for
2: the next few years.
1: Is there another brother? Like the Hanson?
2: Is there a third Ruck brother?
1: Is there a third Ruck like a third Hanson? It was the Hanson brothers, right? The Chiefs, Slapshot, that was them.
2: Yeah.
1: A third Ruck? Is there a younger Ruck?
2: There was a lot of family stuff involved in this year's NHL draft. So Caleb Malhorta, he was taken third by Vancouver. His dad was just hired as the head coach for the Canucks. And then the Calgary Flames opened the third round by selecting Joe Aginla. He is the youngest son of Hall of Famer Jerome Aginla.
1: How about that? Yeah. I was wondering if they were the same, but that's an unusual name, I would think.
2: So, yeah, they were a father and son.
1: Nice. And the Flyers, yeah, they got a 6'7", 240-pound stud. Defenseman, right? Maximus Sagalovsky.
2: There you go. Sokolovsky.
1: Sokolovsky.
2: Other than that, though, that's about it for sports.
1: Is that it?
2: Yeah.
1: All right. Here's what we're going to do. We're going to give out some tickets right now. 800-332-1057. Two tickets for the July 4th Demo Derby at Buck Motorsports. When's that going to be? July 4th. 800-332-1057. 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We'll continue the PMS summer roll call. We want to know who you are, where you're listening. We'll get to that as well. We'll come back in just a few.
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2: York County still dealing with that reported fatal accident. 83 southbound involved a truck and a car. That's going to be 83 south closed between Yoakum Town and Newberry Town. All traffic diverted off there in Yoakum Town. Folks were jumping off earlier using the old trail, using the old York Road to get around that, sending you down to Newberry Town and back on again. In the meantime, 83 northbound, all lanes are open, but slow go rubbernecking. About a 1 mile backlog there, but it's southbound, still closed between Yoakum Town and Newberry Town. 30's in good shape. Lancaster County, no issues, 283 to 222. Harrisburg area dealing with the accident on the ramp from 283 south, getting on to 283 eastbound. That's got about a 1 mile backlog heading down 283 south. Then in Lebanon County, you have one in Anvil, West Main Street. That's going to be 422. John Wills, back right now, traffic.
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20: Today, highs in the middle to upper 80s with plenty of humidity. A stray shower storm possible this afternoon and evening, but mainly dry tonight, heading to about 74 a low. 92 for a high Tuesday as we kick off a prolonged heat wave that extends through the upcoming weekend. I'm Dan Tomaso from ABC 27.
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0: 8:28 in the morning. Text Club, of course, open for business today as we are doing the PMS Summer Roll Call. We just handed out tickets for the Demo Derby at the Buck. We'll have more of those to hand out coming up. Exciting event coming up on Thursday. However, ladies and gentlemen, the JAS Food Cam, it's time for summer grilling. How about it?
1: Yeah, so we're doing our first food cam of the season on Thursday. Some grill safety. I'm not exactly sure what we're cooking yet. I'm just being given some money to go buy something, so I have no idea. It's just, I guess, at my mercy, whatever I feel like buying.
0: I'm excited. Buy some steaks, buy some seafood. You're not getting that much money.
1: I think it's $50. So.
0: Okay.
1: I mean, in this economy, we'll be lucky if we can get 1 pound of ground beef, so.
0: The JAS Food Cam. JAS Training and Safety Solutions, of course, helping us out with the PMS Food Cam, helping us out with Pay for Play 20 coming up as well. And speaking of, that's a while away still. Still have some time for that.
1: Still do have some time.
0: It is summertime. I'm not going to do the Gen J method of like, well, it's 9:40 and the summer's over. No. Got plenty of time, but it is the PMS Summer Roll Call. We want to know who you are and where you're listening. What else we got, Vince?
1: Let's see. Wait, I wanted to get this one. Where did it go? There we go. Moved from a Willow Grove out here to York County. Remember listening to Nips when I was in high school when he was on Nights. That's the People's Mayor McCheese.
0: Oh my goodness. So long ago. High school when I was on at night. Oh man.
1: Good morning, PMS. Listen to the show. Stream daily from my work in Westchester. That's the second person we've heard going to work in Westchester today. Love the show. Makes my mornings go by quickly. That is John from Strasburg. Good morning, Jen from York. Listening in York, heading to Harrisburg. Well, at least you're not. You're going north on 83. You're not going south on 83.
0: No.
1: Things are not good right there.
0: And we'll give you an update coming up in a few minutes as to what's going on with Wilsbach on 83 southbound. But Westchester, dirty little secret, by the way. We get a lot of listeners towards Westchester.
1: Oh, yeah?
0: As far as Turnpike's concerned, towards Westchester, station goes forever. We got the craziest terrestrial signal that you've ever seen.
1: It is wild.
0: Totally. We cover York, Lancaster, Harrisburg, Lebanon. I mean, it's a massive terrestrial area. With online, it's everywhere that it doesn't cover. So it's pretty crazy.
1: Listening from my shop in Halifax, as I always do. Thank you for making my mornings brighter. That is the People's Taxidermist. Here's another one. Listening in Key Biscayne, Florida. At the NOAA Fisheries Center. Love, Vinny, the Fed. What are you doing down there in Florida, my friend? Listening from Leola since I was 15. Shout out to Nips, keeping me laughing in the AM from Scuba Sarah.
0: Scuba Sarah?
1: Are you Scuba Steve's sister? Is it
0: Scuba Sarah? I don't know if we've heard from Scuba Sarah before. Scuba diving frightens me because as not a strong swimmer, I feel like it's exactly what I feel like is going to happen. I'm not going to make it.
1: Good morning, Sherry, the people's social worker. Listen, since the beginning, had to convince my husband Nipsey was a hoot and he could learn to love the voice. Now he's hooked. Love you guys. Vince is a great addition.
0: That's so great. Why does anyone have to be convinced to listen to me? That's not good. For a broadcaster, if you have to convince somebody. Listen, Bell, I'm a polarizing figure, Vince. You knew that coming into this.
1: Not really.
0: Yeah, you really didn't have much of a thought about the People's Morning Show coming into it.
1: No. I did not.
0: You really didn't? No, you didn't listen to it much or have any, didn't hear anything about it?
1: Nope.
0: Very good.
1: Other than pay for play, so. See, things have not really changed in 20 years.
0: I know, not at all. Forks, Washington.
1: Hell yeah.
0: Have you heard of, is that a typo? Is there a Forks, Washington?
1: I don't know. Let's look it up. Forks,
0: James from Gettysburg checking in, listening while.
1: Yeah, there you go.
0: Forks, throughout York County.
1: Town in Washington State. Forks is a city on Washington's Olympic Peninsula. The Forks Timber Museum tells the story of the region's logging industry.
0: I still think people are making up stuff just to make me feel weird. These town names and stuff.
1: There's someone listening from Forks, Washington. The population of that town? 3,433 people.
0: Forks. We're big in Forks.
1: We're big in Forks.
0: But nothing was more jarring than looking at those tornadoes in those different towns out in your neck of the woods. In Lancaster, yeah. Some of these one name, or these one street towns that I've never heard of before. Scuba Sarah sounds like a mafia name. We love, everybody knows Scuba Sarah.
1: Here you go. Here's another one. The People's Granite. What is that? Stater? The People's Granite Stater? Streaming daily from New Hampshire. Thank God for the app because the radio DJs up here are whack, says the People's Granite Stater.
0: Listening in Montrose, PA. I don't know where Montrose is.
1: Montrose.
0: Living in Lancaster, PA, working from home. Y'all got me through COVID. Thanks for that. That was a lot of fun.
1: You talk about how much fun it was all the time.
0: My least favorite time, probably in broadcasting, maybe in my life. It definitely just absolute worst, without a doubt. Lucky I'm still here. I'm telling you.
1: I feel like you've been hinting a lot that you might be leaving soon, possibly.
0: Hmm?
1: You've been hinting a lot that you might be leaving soon, possibly.
0: Oh, there's no hints. But there's no immediate plans to leave. You'll be the first to know. Well, you'll be one of the first to know. But yeah, no, not at this point.
1: He has to tell Jed before he tells anybody else.
0: I do. I would tell her first. You're funny you say that.
1: I know
0: you want to get dirty about it. You want to get into the weeds.
1: That's just out of respect.
0: I would. I have the respect for that. I would tell her first, yeah. Even before the general manager, I would probably tell her first. That's a dicey thing, too. Because technically, I could just go to my superior and say,
1: well, Nips, what are you going to do? Great run.
0: A great run.
1: How long have you been on here? How long have you been working here?
0: Oh, God. Let me see. 2000. It's easy.
1: So 26 years.
0: 26 years, yeah. 26 years. And 2005, the morning show. Oh, my God. It's so long.
1: Oh, my God.
0: Oh, my God.
1: I've been listening to you guys since day one. I remember the weird commercials when I was in high school saying, Nipsey is coming. I'm 40 now.
0: Oh, my God. Yeah, that's crazy. Yeah, they ran teasers. When I was coming from WYSP to do nights.
1: Mm-hmm. It's a big deal, huh?
0: That was pressure. That was a lot of pressure. I was cool, but it was definitely a lot of pressure.
1: What else we
0: listening
1: got?
0: Listening live from a tent behind the Cumulus building. Oh, nice. Okay. People's roofer. All right. I didn't know you were over here.
1: Oh, listen to this one. It's not a check-in, but Meg in York, winner of a Keystone Fireworks gift card. We went yesterday. We were able to get a decent haul. Thanks, guys. I even made sure to tell people where I want it from.
0: Yo, they are awesome. Their stuff is no joke. Good stuff. Oh, God. Accident 83 is horrible, sitting for at least 45 minutes. Is it still at a standstill? We'll check it. Oh, man. We'll check it with Wilsbach, but man. What a mess on 83.
1: Here's one, a place I've never heard of before. Good morning, Nips and Vince. Listening from St. Mary's City, Maryland, where I work. Fun fact, Scott Hall, a.k.a. Razor Ramon, is buried here. And his brother Scott is the sheriff of the county. And is Nate from Piney Point, Maryland.
0: That is the craziest thing I've ever heard. Really?
1: Apparently.
0: That's wild. Wow. So, yeah, we'll take care of some business.
1: What is this? Listening live from a tent behind the Cumulus building.
0: I just read that one. Yeah.
1: What? I'm coming out there.
0: I believe that is true. We'll keep up with your check-ins. We'll check in with Wilsbach, see what's happening as well.
2: Time for another 105.7 The X traffic update. York County still dealing with the fatal accident, 83 South in between Yoakum Town and Newberry Town. That is completely shut down southbound. All traffic being diverted off on the Old York Road and Old Trail. That'll get you back on at Newberry Town. In the meantime, you've got backlogs beyond the Lewisberry exit. Expect creep and crawl, major delays, 83 South. That's still closed between Yoakum Town and Newberry Town. The northbound side's open. Got about a half-mile backlog heading up to Newberry Town. Past the accident, seeing a lot of rubbernecking there. Heading into the Harrisburg area, still dealing with that accident down the ramp to 283 southbound to 283 eastbound. Got a one-mile backlog there. They're just sitting there off to the left side, tying things up on 283 southbound. Lebanon County had the accident over in Anvil, West Main Street. That's 422 at Cherry Street. Lancaster County's in good shape. Joe Wilspach, right now traffic.
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13: Today, highs in the middle to upper 80s with plenty of humidity. A stray shower or storm possible this afternoon and evening, but mainly dry tonight, heading to about 74 a low. 92 for a high Tuesday as we kick off a prolonged heat wave that extends through the upcoming weekend. I'm Dan Tomaso from ABC 27.
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0: 6:47 in the morning. Jenna Clayton from 5:00 today. She'll have a news update. Less than 20 minutes away, monitoring the situation on 83 southbound. As it was in a real bad accident this morning. Wilsbach, we'll check it with him, find out what's going on there. As far as that's concerned, sorry if you're stuck in it. Ooh, it's absolutely frustrating, but someone on the other end of that is not having a good day.
1: What's this one?
0: Worst day of their life.
1: 884. The accident on 83 is horrible. I've been sitting for at least 45 minutes. We've moved maybe a mile since I've been on 83.
0: Yeah. I think it was a fatal, too, which is why it takes so long, because they have to do all the stuff that's involved in that.
1: There's another one texting from the Shoe House from 487.
0: Okay. If you say so.
1: Local police here on the West Shore. Every morning I work, I listen, and it helps me deal with stupid people. So there you go.
0: Ain't that the truth. Ain't that the truth. Yeah, they're coming in.
1: Here we go. Longtime listener, Lonnie, the people's blue collar author from York. My claim to radio fame was being part of the multiple marriage six pack in 2011 and presented a check with my fellow driver Steve for pay for play in 2014 for selling hot dogs to the drivers of the local trash company that we used to work for.
0: Yo, that is great. Yeah, you keep talking about this Shoe House. If you say so. Local police here on the West Shore. Every morning I work, I listen, it helps me deal with stupid people. Is that the one you just read?
1: I literally just read that.
0: I love it. I love it. Oh, that's funny.
1: Good morning, Mark in Dover. Work from home and living life with PMS as our whole family listens and will often reference Nips, Jen, or Vince when something comes up because of what was shared on the show. My girlfriend has a pic of her oldest daughter with Nips from about 12 years ago.
0: Oh, my gosh. Starting to feel old. This check-in's a bad idea. Bob S. says, is there any morning show that has lasted as long as you guys? Pretty impressive, he says. It's funny. If you go, like, nationwide, probably not a lot.
1: Probably not, no.
0: In this building, we're still... The youngest
1: in infancy.
0: Yeah, so I think the Wink Wake Up Show has been on longer than we have.
1: Again, you and I are the two youngest people at work.
0: I know.
1: 52. I am 34. We are the two youngest people that work here. So just to give you an idea about what all these other radio stations surrounding us are like, you at being the second youngest person at 52 years old is kind of alarming.
0: Yeah, I've been here 26 years. I'm not the longest by a long
1: shot. Not even close. Denny and Sue have been here since God made dirt.
0: Seriously.
1: Chris James seems like he's been here forever.
0: But I will tell you that the dirtiest secret of all, and the whole thing that got everybody all upset on this program about trophies and why, Vince, you came in here 3-4 years ago seeing trophies all around. I said on this program, if I said it once, I said it 100 times, that we deserve recognition for not falling apart after Howard left. After our company decided to drop the show a year before we went to satellite, we maintained, you know, the audience. We did what we were supposed to do. And I said we needed to be recognized for it. And somehow it turned into me wanting trophies for myself over the years. I don't give a crap. I don't need a trophy. But that is the damn truth. But think about all those other shows that were on after Howard left. David Lee Roth plus. Think about them all. That's what we needed the recognition for. But it's too late now.
1: Oh yeah, nobody cares anymore.
0: No. I wanted that in the trade magazines and something to hang your hat on. But it doesn't matter, I'm gonna retire anyway. I'll retire younger than anybody in here. I'll be the youngest person to retire.
1: You'll be the first one that retires.
0: I'm telling you. Can't take it no more. But why we go back on this is because it is PMS Summer Roll Call. We want to know who you are and where you're listening from
1: there
0: today.
1: There you go. This one's even closer. Good morning from right down the street on Elmerton Avenue. The show helped me get through a very tough time in my life, and I've been a dedicated listener ever since. Thanks for all you do and the laughs every day, even on the toughest days. Maybe I'll bring you Waffle House one day since I'm so close. Stacy from Harrisburg.
0: Stacy from Harrisburg. There you go.
1: Yeah, then there you go. 278. That is crazy to think that you are the two youngest people that work there. Does the whole building smell like baby powder and Ben Gay?
0: That is funny. But true. It's true, right?
1: Yeah. I'm the youngest person that works here. That's obvious, so... Chris James was born in the janitor's closet at Cumulus and baptized in the men's room 2 years later.
0: Oh, man. I walked down the hall the other day, and Chris James is thumb deep with a banana. I don't know what. I don't know why. I always catch him eating a banana, but I must have walked in on him 3 or 4 times now.
1: Walks around with his poop coffee and his banana. He really is a gorilla.
0: There's no way around that look either. You can't win with it. It just looks terrible. With it flapping over and you standing there holding it. Chris James. Love it, love it, love it. We have a news update. Jenna Klain for FiveBot today, so we'll get to that. And also, next hour we're gonna hand out another set of the demo derby tickets for the Buck. Be right back.
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5: York County, we're still dealing with that reported fatal accident. It's 83 South in between Yoakum Town and Newberry Town, mile marker 32.5. Still shut down at Yoakum Town. All traffic being diverted off Old York Road and Old Trail, your alternate. Get you down to Newberry Town and back on to 83 South around that accident. In the meantime, you've got backlogs to Lewisberry, 83 northbound, about a half-mile backlog at Slogo Rubbernecking on the northbound side. It's southbound. That's shut down. Still dealing with the accident in Dauphin County, 283 South, down the ramp to 283 East. They finally got a rollback there. Should be out of the way here soon. No problems, 81 or the river routes. Lancaster County's accident-free. Lebanon County accident, west side of Anvil, 422 at Cherry Street. John Wilspach, right now traffic.
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14: Fireworks! Hey, highs in the middle to upper 80s with plenty of humidity. A stray shower storm possible this afternoon and evening, but mainly dry tonight, heading to about 74 a low. 92 for a high Tuesday as we kick off a prolonged heat wave that extends through the upcoming weekend. I'm Dan Tomaso from ABC 27.
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1: Good morning. I'm Jenna Clay, in for Jen Shade with a look at your news. Weather extremes turned deadly across the U.S. Three firefighters were killed and two hurt in the Snyder Fire along the Utah-Colorado border. In Kentucky, widespread flooding and heavy rain killed at least four people. And now heat alerts have been issued for more than 100 million Americans from Kansas to Massachusetts. A U.S. official says both the U.S. and Iran have once again agreed to stop attacks and allow vessels to move freely through the Strait of Hormuz. It comes after U.S. strikes on Iran and what U.S. Central Command called a direct response to the continued aggression against commercial shipping. Iran responded by launching drones and missiles towards U.S. bases in Bahrain and Kuwait.

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1: Entertainment and resort spokesperson says the flames broke out in the west tower of the complex. The company says the evacuation was purely precautionary and that the Hershey Fire Department put the flames out quickly. The hotel is back up and running. The cause of the fire has not been released. The state budget is due tomorrow. At this point, it's unlikely lawmakers will meet that deadline. The House passed the governor's budget back in April, but the Senate rejected it over cost concerns. Republicans say they do not want to touch the rainy day fund, which has roughly $7 billion in it right now. Still, Senate Majority Leader Joe Pittman says he's more optimistic this year than he was last year. Governor Josh Shapiro says he thinks lawmakers should stay at the Capitol until it's done. Mid-State Congressman Scott Perry is backing a bill that would take the power of electing U.S. senators away from voters. Perry is co-sponsoring a resolution to repeal the 17th Amendment, which in 1913 gave voters the power to elect their U.S. senators. Before that, it was the job of state legislators. The resolution would return that power to state lawmakers. We've learned new details about last week's deadly shooting in Lancaster. The coroner's office says both men involved have now died. It happened at Lancaster County Central Park. The coroner says 47-year-old Kevin Lucas of Lititz was killed. His death was ruled a homicide. The other man, identified as 32-year-old Brandon Cunningham of East Hemphill Township, was initially taken to the hospital in critical condition, but later died. His death has been ruled a suicide. There's no word on a motive. A large dog rescue has forced a Mid-State SPCA to close until further notice. The Adams County SPCA has recently rescued 29 dogs. The shelter says it only has 22 kennels and is now caring for a total of 45 dogs. Rescue workers say a woman who bred and sold dachshunds reached out to them because she could no longer take care of the animals. The SPCA says they appear to be in fair health and will eventually be up for adoption. The shelter is accepting donations in the form of money, bedding, toys, and cleaning supplies. Men are reportedly now paying thousands of dollars to attend dating boot camps. They hope the courses will help them find love. The programs charge high fees and promise quick results. The boot camps teach men how to talk to women and overcome approach anxiety. One exercise involves staring at women for several minutes. That's awkward. And finally, a new article gives the best and worst hobbies single men can post on their dating profiles. The worst hobbies, video games, Netflix, gambling, and golf. The best hobbies, running, racket sports, and volunteering. I'm Jenna Clay for 105.7 The X.
2: You're all those things. All the bad things. Video games, golf, and gambling.
3: I don't forget Netflix was in there.
2: Netflix.
3: And I love how the profile that the girls are looking for is just basically like another girl's profile. Volunteer work.
2: Guys have no idea what they're doing. Trust me.
3: Yeah, most dudes just take a picture with a big fish and then throw it up there and think that a woman's going to be like, oh, he can provide. He knows how to fish.
2: And I know you sit and think to yourselves, how does Nips get such a beautiful wife? How does Nips seem to do so well? Come on, man. A little sense of humor, a little sensitivity goes a long way. Smile. Dance, too. That's another thing. Dance.
3: Oh,
2: you know, I'm so crazy. My girl said, don't raise the roof.
3: Dude, I was dancing to patriotic music last night. I'm dancing.
2: One of my father's favorite types of music, I told you this, was marches. I'm serious. John, like John Philip Sousa, like he loves marches and marching bands.
3: Oh, your dad would have loved where we were last night. Though.
2: Hey, what were you doing?
3: Well,
2: by the way?
3: we were at Long's Park last night.
2: I saw that little setup. Yeah,
3: they had their 4th of July celebration, so they had
2: pretty good.
3: They had one of those tight bands, and they had cannons that they were firing off.
2: Yeah,
3: and
2: yeah. Cannons. Oh, I love cannons.
3: And we were sitting there. It was me, my girlfriend, and my friend and his girlfriend, and we're sitting there last night. And the fireworks are going off, and everything's had. The music's playing in the background.
4: Yeah.
3: And my buddy just leans over to him, and he goes, hey, I really don't understand how anyone hates this country.
2: He goes, those great moments.
3: He goes, this is

0: absolutely beautiful. And he goes in the most non-MAGA way possible. This is patriotism right here.
1: It's been all fouled up and yeah, but you're absolutely, totally 1,000% right. There's nothing like those cannons going off either, huh?
0: Oh, man.
1: Yeah, you think fireworks are loud. You think your bass is loud in your stereo in your car. Until you feel that cannon, boom, you know, in your guts. That is something. But you look like you had a nice time. I saw you with a nice food layout, too.
0: Oh, that was Saturday. We went to some Thai restaurant.
1: God, your reels make me tired.
0: Oh, man. What a,
1: I'm telling you.
0: What we ate on Saturday would have probably killed you.
1: Just put me in a coma. I saw the plate. Yeah, I don't think I could eat whatever you had there.
0: We had some. You ever had Thai food before? Thai, very well.
1: I've had Thai food. Yeah.
0: Yeah, we had some drunken noodle, which was my favorite Thai dish. And then they had General Tso on the menu. So I was like, I felt obligated, like I had to try it. And it was some of the best General Tso chicken I've ever had.
1: Really?
0: Yeah.
1: That general gets around, don't he?
0: He does.
1: Holy cow. We are doing the PMS Summer Roll Call today. We got a few more to get to before sports.
0: Oh, I wanted to read this one. This one's funny. No name. Oh, there we go. M from Helam. I guess it's Emily. I saw Vince at a volleyball event once. My girlfriend's daughter plays volleyball, so I've...
1: Right.
0: I have been there before. I saw Vince at a volleyball event once, and my daughter wanted me to go get his autograph because she said he's famous. I did not. I chose to let him be a normal human being that day.
1: That's great. My first car was an 83 Subaru GL. To this day, I think the GL stood for good luck. It cost me $900. Oh, this is from the other day. But the stereo speakers installed by Weeby Audio was around $2,000. Yes, absolutely. We're talking about car stereos the other day. Oh, nothing better.
0: Here's one, the dork from York. Since I started listening to you, Nipsey, I've been married, divorced, lost my dad, brother, moved 4 times. My son turned 30 years old, and in my little circle, they know me as the dork from York.
1: Wow. How about that?
0: Moved to Gettysburg from Ohio in 2007. Learned about your show in 2010. Been listening ever since. Vince has done a great job replacing Earl, which I did not do. I did not replace Earl. And I'm so glad that the new Rob era ended quickly. Mark from Gettysburg.
1: Poor new Rob. It was a short run for him.
0: Good morning. First time checking in. Kimberly, the HCMS payroll girl in York. I've been listening since 2015.
1: Nice.
0: Good morning. Today I'm working for UPMC from home up north in Juniata County.
1: Yeah, I love Juniata County.
0: Oh, and as I was out in the hall earlier during the commercial break, I walked past Chris James' office.
1: Yeah.
0: And there was a banana sitting right on his desk.
1: <Hell yeah. laughs>
0: And I just looked at him and I just started laughing.
1: I don't know why he's doing that to me.
0: Hi, Ron, the electrician working in Lancaster, listening a long time. Remember well the stick it and win contest.
1: Oh, boy, yeah. Stick it and win. We drive around and look for your X stickers on your vehicle. It was a good idea at the time.
0: Yeah, it was great. Seemed like a great idea.
1: Seemed like a great idea at the time. I found a lot of winners that way, too. I will not drive that. Well, I will never... How about this? I will never drive a Sprinter again.
0: You were supposed to...
1: You can count that.
0: Because weren't you supposed to drive the Sprinter van a couple of months ago?
1: I said, I won't do it. I can't. I won't. I refused. I can't. It's too much.
0: It's too much for me. Dude, I mean...
1: If you
0: would have seen this one that we took to Mardi Gras, though, you probably could have drove it. Because it was a 15-passenger van that had a backup camera. And the camera was clear as day. And it was so easy to park.
1: I am concerned. I could drive anything. I've said that to you before.
0: Except for a Sprinter van.
1: But I'm afraid of the height.
0: The height.
1: I am scared of the height.
0: What do you think is going to happen? It's just going to
1: topple?
0: I'm going to hit
1: something that's too low, or it's going to top. Yeah, the topple over maybe. The Sprinter's too tall for me. Too tall.
0: Oh, there you go. I've been listening... Since Howard, your people's gone in a trucker.
1: There you go. tremendous. He always checks in. All right. You ready to hit it?
0: I think so.
1: One last sports.
0: I'm not actually, so. People said they were tired of the World Cup intros, so we'll go with something else.
1: You let one person change your mind. Go ahead, hit it.
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3: Come on, ça va? C'est bébé, see?
4: Take it easy on the seagull, boy.
3: Hey, stop the ball, stop the drill. I'm having a press conference.
4: Thank you.
5: We had a meeting.
6: Hey, coach, things are not going well.
5: No, Ray Charles
6: can say that, brother.
5: Say, coach,
6: you got $17.1 million on your contract. We're going to give it to you. I said, what time you want me to leave? What time you want me out of, brother? Go Tigers.
1: To the sports department, we go.
0: There was somebody in the text club earlier that was asking how Coach O is going to be spending America's 250th birthday.
6: I love America. This place is a great country. I love, I really love, particularly, that you can just walk around with no t-shirt on. That's my favorite part of it. No, you can walk around, your nipples out, and dips his nipples, whatever you want. It's great to be out. I know you can't get too much.
0: Speaking of which, shout out to this guy. Oh, I think his name was Ian. I met him yesterday.
1: This is not going to be good.
0: It's hilarious.
1: This doesn't laugh as much. So yeah. I'm worried now.
0: Yeah, I only thought of him because just looking at you and thinking about the sun and your translucent skin. He works on solar panels and stuff like that.
1: Right.
0: But the guy has the craziest tan you are ever going to see in your life. Face, arms, hands, looking all tan and everything. His legs. The sun has never seen this man's legs before. Oh,
1: my legs.
0: He goes, because I wear pants working all the time. And he had shorts on yesterday. And the difference in melanin levels from the top half of his body to the lower. And we're all sitting there outside of this bar looking at him. And the one girl just goes, why are your legs so white and the top half of your body not?
1: That's a roofer's tan, farmer's tan. What is that? A solar tan.
0: It was something.
1: Oh, my God. That is crazy. I have to get some sun if I plan to go anywhere.
0: Yeah,
1: like
0: you plan
1: before. Like, I need a little base of some kind.
0: You plan on going to the beach or something, brother. You got to get...
1: I mean, you got to
0: lay a base layer down.
1: I have to get out before Academy Sports, like...
0: Well, that's this weekend, so you better figure something out fast. It is going to be hot. It is already hot outside.
1: Is it?
6: Yeah.
0: Yeah, it is.
1: I feel it. You don't even have to say it. I feel it already.
0: Oh, well, listen, these soccer players are going to be put to the test this week. They're going to need those hydration breaks this week.
1: Oh, geez.
0: How hot it's going to be, especially Wednesday and Thursday.
1: Hot and hurt.
0: That song was released on this day in 2002.
1: Entertainment coming up. What else do we have in sports?
0: All right. So you had one World Cup game yesterday. Canada with a 1-0 win over South Africa to advance to the round of 16. A game that was at 0-0 for 90-plus minutes until Canada scored on 94th, 95th minute yesterday to seal the victory. So Canada moves on. South Africa goes home. And today, three more teams will punch their tickets to the round of 16. You have got Brazil and Japan at 1 o'clock, Germany and Paraguay at 4:30, and the Netherlands and Morocco at 9 o'clock, all looking to move on to the round of 16. And one team that thought they were going home had to find their own way home. Uruguay, losing 1-0 on Friday to Spain and failing to qualify for the knockout stage, had their chartered plane revoked. The team's plane that brought them from Uruguay to the United States was canceled, and the players had to find their own way home after losing to Spain in the final group stage game.
1: Sounds like a Trump kind of move.
0: But
1: it sure does.
0: But Uruguay also deserves it because Uruguay is the country
1: that's right
0: claiming two fake World Cups.
1: Right.
0: Uruguay has won the World Cup twice. If you've been watching the soccer and you see the little stars on the jersey, that represents how many times a country has won the World Cup. Well, Uruguay has four stars on their jersey.
1: No, that's
0: stolen
1: valor.
0: Even though they've only ever won twice.
1: Stolen World Cup valor.
0: They claim two World Cups from some of the early Olympic games where FIFA was in charge. I think it was the two Olympic games before the first ever World Cup that the Olympic soccer was organized by FIFA. Uruguay won both of those, so they claim those as World Cup titles because it was organized by FIFA and it was an international
1: sure.
0: event.
1: Sure. The Lions won the NFL championship a couple times.
0: Yeah, they did.
1: So did the Birds.
0: Hang their hat on it.
1: We used to hang our hat on the championships a lot.
0: Chuck Bednar, the 1960 NFL championship game.
1: See, you're not even an Eagles fan and you know that nonsense. Exactly.
0: So three games today in the World Cup. Of course, the United States playing on Wednesday against Bosnia.
1: Leave them there. Leave them.
0: Major League Baseball, the Phillies, a 5-4 win over the Mets yesterday. Kyle Schwarber hitting his 30th home run of the season. First player in the big leagues to get to 30 so far this year. A two-run home run yesterday. Oh, man, we forgot. Is it over already?
1: Oh, no. The golf.
0: The golf. Well, it must not be over. Let's see. We gotta go
1: switch out of the quad box.
0: We go from quad box, and now we try and find the golf channel. ESPN says that Victor Hovland is at 1-under, but Scottie Scheffler hasn't teed off yet. That's erroneous. There's no way that that's true.
1: No.
0: All right, let's go. Down, down, down, down, down, down, down, down, down, down, down, down. Oh, we passed it. There it was.
1: There it is.
0: Travelers Championship final round playoff. What's going on? It must be over. Victor Hovland must have won. Victor Hovland moves to 20th. Oh, yeah, it's over.
1: Is it?
0: Yeah.
1: No, just...
0: Well, they wouldn't have the U.S. Senior Open. What's going on here?
1: I have no idea.
0: What's happening?
1: Looks like they're surrounded. I don't know. You got me.
0: See,
1: this is my point. This is my exact point about this tournament. They just stopped playing yesterday. And now look what we're doing here on live radio, trying to figure out who won this thing.
0: And it's just over.
1: Ugh,
0: Wait, is this? All right, Scottie Scheffler. Well, that's the same shirt he was wearing yet. Oh. There you go. Scottie Scheffler missed a putt on the playoff hole. Victor Hovland wins the Travelers Championship.
1: In front of a subdued crowd of 100, like less.
0: Hey, man, I'm so glad we came out here to play one hole today.
1: Oh, so there you have that.
0: Wearing the same clothes that we were wearing yesterday.
1: Oh.
0: So there you go. NASCAR Shane Van Gisbergen, as I was told by one of our Buck Motorsports ticket winners, the NASCAR winner in Sonoma yesterday. Back to baseball, so we got a little sidetracked by golf there. Pirates, a 9-4 win over the Reds. Ryan O'Hearn hit two home runs. Nationals beat the Orioles 6-4. They took two out of three in that one. Looking ahead to today, the Orioles will host the White Sox. That'll be at 6:30. One of the oldest rivalries in sports.
1: No, it's not.
0: The Pittsburgh Pirates and the Philadelphia Phillies.
1: Nope, fabricated.
0: 6:40 tonight from Citizens Bank Park. Aaron Nola on the hill for Philadelphia. And the Nationals are in Fenway taking on the Red Sox. That will be at 7 o'clock tonight. You've also got two games on ESPN this evening. NHL had their draft over the weekend. Penn State's Gavin McKenna taken number one overall by the Toronto Maple Leafs. So see if he can bring a cup back to Toronto for the first time since 1967. We talked about the Ruck brothers. Two twin brothers who were both drafted by the Pittsburgh Penguins over the weekend. Marcus and Liam Ruck selected with the 22nd and 39th picks in the first and second rounds of the NHL draft.
1: Good luck, Caps fans. These guys are going to be trouble for your Flyers and your Capitals,
0: Real-life Bash brothers. So you've got those two guys, and then you got the Tkachuks playing over in Florida with each other. There should be, like, a special two-on-two brothers tournament where, like, you get, you know, the Tkachuks and the Rucks and any other sets of brothers you can dig up.
1: Absolutely. Oh, that is so great.
0: You have a two-on-two brothers tournament.
1: Different sports. Yeah.
0: You have the Gronks out there.
1: Gronks.
0: On ice.
1: On ice.
0: Gronks on ice.
1: I think I might pay to see that.
0: Outside of that, though, not a whole lot of football news. Kawhi Leonard could possibly be going back to the Toronto Raptors, as the Clippers and Raptors are discussing that. Former NFL running back Chris Johnson, if you remember him, used to play with the Tennessee Titans, has been recently diagnosed with ALS. Apparently, he said that on an interview that aired this morning on Good Morning America. 39 years old, told Michael Strahan that he was diagnosed with ALS last year. No history of it in his family. Played 10 NFL seasons with the Titans from 2018, or from 2008 to 2013, was his biggest mark in the National Football League, where he ran for over 2,000 yards in one season.
1: Man, that's tough.
0: Oh, and speaking of guys who ran for 2,000 yards in one season, O.J. Simpson will not be part of the Buffalo Bills' new stadium. He was in their Walk of Fame at the old stadium, but they've decided that going forward, Orenthal James Simpson will no longer be a part of the Buffalo Bills organization.
1: Wow. How about that? You can't build a new stadium and put it up. It just doesn't work.
0: You really can't, no. And if you're a tennis fan, Wimbledon underway this morning. And Serena Williams, I think, plays later on today at some point. So Serena back in action on the grass court at the friendly confines of Wimbledon. Other than that, I think it's about it.
1: My husband's company has no air conditioning. I can't wait until he gets home. Oh, God. All those window units. God. Slide across the floor. Linoleum again. Play ice skating on the sweaty linoleum. 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We'll come back with an entertainment update. But if you call now, Vince will take your information and give you a set of tickets for the Demo Derby at the Buck coming up July 4th. 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
24: Today, highs in the middle to upper 80s with plenty of humidity. A stray shower or storm possible this afternoon and evening, but mainly dry tonight, heading to about 70 for a low. 92 for a high Tuesday as we kick off a prolonged heat wave that extends through the upcoming weekend. I'm Dan Tomaso from ABC 27.
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1: Handling entertainment duties while Jennifer is out on motorcycle assignment. The townhouse development across from me is getting new roofs. Guys up there already look like they're dying from the heat. They're working with hot black tar.
0: Oh.
1: From Andrea.
0: Sounds Andrea, terrible.
1: You should offer them a glass of water.
0: A nice cold glass of lemonade.
1: Don't go out there scantily clad, though, and disturb their work. I do not want to be on a roof today. I would spontaneously combust, possibly. Yeah. Where's Nips? Oh, no.
0: Yeah,
1: oh, no.
0: I think I got a little bit of him on me.
1: We lost Nips. What happened? He combusted. Yeah. He couldn't take his white, pale body couldn't take the temperature. And he just... Today's Monday, June 29th. Today is Waffle Iron Day and National Camera Day. On this date in 1988, Lionel Richie's wife, Brenda, arrested for assaulting him after finding him at the apartment of another woman, Diane Alexander. The couple divorced in 1993, and in 1995, Richie married Alexander. Lionel Richie having a rough go over recently. He got like a dizzy spell when he was in concert starting his tour.
0: I just read the text club. No,
1: listen to me. Don't read the text club. You have to listen to me.
0: All right, I'm listening.
1: What does the text club say?
0: Is Dan Tomato an AI meteorologist? Mispronounced humidity horribly. And then I was reading this other text that there's a lot of pressure on us, by the way. Listen to this text message. I've been listening on and off since Jen was on in the mid-90s, the amazing Jen and Nips have been great. The only reason I texted in is that I stopped listening when new Rob was on.
1: Oh, no.
0: Hold on. Vince has been such a great addition. Please stay together at least until I pass away.
1: That's so great. Well, it's going to be you or me first. One of us is going to go first. We stay together till I pass away. Oh, that's so great. Well, you can't put a price on that kind of loyalty, huh?
0: You cannot.
1: Put that in a sales package.
0: Yeah, send that over. Send that to the other side of the building.
1: Tremendous. Thank you for that. That's very nice. Holy cow. The reason for the text, we are doing the PMS summer roll call today.
0: We have to stay on until people die now.
1: Wanting to know where you're listening this summer, who you are, and where you're listening. The school I teach in decided to do air conditioning units over the summer. But I teach adult ed and year round. Imagine how warm this is going to be. Oh, no. My school was hot. Hot. Also on this date in 1998, the Lifetime Movie Network made its debut. And on this date in 2002, weirdly enough, hitting number one, this song.

0: like how you did the edit as well.
1: What?
0: I like how you did the edit as well. A dirty song.
1: See you, Kane Lou.
0: Don't look at those lyrics too closely.
1: From the Cancun.
0: NBA.
1: Checking your affection.
0: Legend, Kawhi Leonard, celebrated birthday 35. Colin Jost, 44. NASCAR star, Martin Truex Jr., 46. Nicole Scherzinger, 48. Jeff Burton, NASCAR star, 59. Men at Work's Colin Hay is 73 years of age. One of my favorite groups. And the first cassette that I ever bought with my own money, believe it or not, was Men at Work Cargo. That was the second. The second record after Business As... I think it was Business As Usual with Down Under on it. The follow-up.

0: so.
1: Did you play this on Fun? 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
0: Not that I know.
2: No, okay. Especially
1: at night. I just love Met at Work, Colin Hay as well. I know we'll be all right.
3: All right. Perhaps it's just an imagination.
1: Day after day it reappears. And of course this one. I'll give you a proper one.
0: Thank you.
1: All right, here we go.

0: couple men at work, pull over and give them a lemonade, courtesy of the beat.
1: Can it be knocking at my door?
0: Goyee.
2: That was pretty good.
3: Thank you.
2: Well done.
4: So, happy birthday, Colin Hay, 73 years of age. Gopher from the Love Boat, Fred Grand, he is 78. And Gary Busey is 82 years of age. Gary Busey. Box office Toy Story. Toy Story 5, winner again at the box office, making $70 million. Are you going to go see it?
3: Probably not, no.
4: Come on. You got kids, too.
3: I'll just wait till it's on Disney Plus.
4: Sure. What about the movie? Excuse me.
3: God bless.
4: My goodness. What about the in-theater experience?
3: I'm not seven, so I think it'll be all right.
4: God. Why don't you suspend your disbelief and be a kid again? Jeepers. Jeepers creepers. Number two is Supergirl at $38 million. Obsession, number three at $9 million. Jackass Best and Last, $8.4 million. And Disclosure Day, $8.1 million in fifth place.
3: You want to actually hear something? There's so many movies in theaters at the current moment that I want to go see, but it is just too expensive to go see all of those movies. Because I want to see the Michael Jackson movie.
4: Oh, so good.
3: Toy Story.
4: Great.
3: Disclosure Day, the Spielberg movie.
4: That's the one.
3: I'm interested in seeing the Backrooms movie as well.
4: No. That's where you lost me. No Backrooms for me, no. Uh-uh.
3: Oh, and the new, the last Jackass movie. There's five movies in theaters that I want to go see, but it's, like, I have to pick one.
4: It astronomical, what I spent last.
3: That's what I'm saying.
4: On Toy Story 5. Astronomical amount of money. It hurt. Deeply hurt.
3: Saw Supergirl this weekend, 2.7 out of 5, says 606.
4: 2.7, okay. And some Men at Work fans. Men at Work was my first cassette I purchased.
3: Oh, don't tell me that. Jackass Best and Worst was not good at all.
4: Oh, stop it.
3: Hardly anything new, just clips from the show and prior movies, says Drawerbox Dan.
4: Oh, that's right, he was there.
3: I did hear that, though, that it wasn't like new stuff. It was basically they went through the archives.
4: Yeah.
2: Okay.
3: Also,
4: that stinks.
3: Have you heard anything?
4: Yeah, Mel Brooks turned 100 yesterday also. Yeah.
3: Have you heard anything about this concert from Philly over the weekend? The Noah Kahan concert?
4: I have heard. What happened?
3: There was something about a girl pooping on the floor and then trying to, like, kick her turd away from her. That Noah Kahan got on the microphone and encouraged fans not to wear diapers to his concerts or something. Yeah, like at Citizens Bank Park, I think is where it was at. Some girl like pooped on the floor because she didn't want to leave her spot, but had to go to the bathroom and then started like trying to shush away the turd with her foot.
4: What? Where was this?
3: It was in Philly.
4: Oh my God.
3: Yeah. I was there.
4: She kicked a trawny kick her turds.
3: I'm standing there. I'm drinking. Huh. I'm drinking my stateside, and I look over it. Yo, it smells like poo. And next thing I know, I look freaking downs, and there's a turds lying right there on the ground.
4: Oh my God! Give up the spot. Give up the spot. There's my word of advice for you. Yo, that's crazy.
3: But also, that's what happens when you eat like a foot and a half long cheesesteak and crab fries while you're at a concert, you know? That's going to come back to get you eventually.
4: Well, that's my other rule. I won't eat or drink ever and when I go out, so I don't have to go to the bathroom.
3: So you never run into that situation?
4: That's the key to my living, yep. The B-52's performance at the Retro Sea Trop Festival in France was canceled due to a tornado that struck the venue, leaving much of their gear soaked and destroyed. Frontman Fred Schneider described the situation as a total disaster and blamed the logistical confusion and danger on seemingly negligent festival promoters. B-52s, not cool, had their stuff destroyed. There's going to be a Shrek prequel, Donkey, set to be released June 30th, 2028. That'll be exciting.
3: Oh, all Eddie Murphy hears is cha-ching.
4: He didn't do nothing for like 10 years.
3: Yeah, I know.
4: I don't know why he's picked the last five to be completely prolific again.
3: Because speaking of turds, he came out with a few movies that were turds and kind of just, I think, turned everybody off. Remember that one where he was a guy who only had a certain amount of words to say, like for the rest of his life.
4: Are you talking about, like, back in the day?
3: No, I'm talking... These are, like, recent ones.
4: Hmm. No,
3: Which one is good, though? I do like The Adventures of Pluto Nash.
4: I didn't see that. No,
3: I'm assuming you've seen Orbit, right? Or Norbit.
4: Norbit. Bits and pieces of it. Enough to know the joke, yeah. Uh-huh.
3: Norbit!
4: But you're gonna get a sequel, Donkey.
3: Refuse.
4: That'll be 2028, by the way.
3: I honestly do want to say that Norbit is probably the best movie that Eddie Murphy has had in a while. Well, he was in that one.
5: I like the Dolomite one. I thought that was good.
3: I did see that. There was the one where him, Ben Affleck, or no, not Ben Affleck, Ben Stiller and Matthew Broderick try and, like, rob a tower.
4: Oh,
3: tower heist.
4: Tower heist. I didn't see that one. That's good, isn't it?
3: I guess. I don't think I've seen it either.
4: Okay. Page 6. A lot of reporting on the possible wedding between Taylor Swift and Travis Kelce at Madison Square Garden. Stevie Nicks and Tim McGraw allegedly performing. So we'll see what happens. Insiders are calling it a wedding palooza. Lots of star-studded guest lists, including Chiefs coach Andy Reid.
3: Chiefs! Man, I'm excited, man.
4: It could cost as much as $10 million. Do you believe that, Patrick?
3: Well, you know, it's Taylor and Trav, man. So you got to do it up. We got Britney's mom watching the kids, man.
4: Britney's mom.
3: It's going to be great. I'm getting drunk from morning till night.
4: Are you really?
3: Yeah. I'm excited. I be honest with you, man. I think I'm more excited for this wedding than I've ever been for a Super Bowl.
4: The wedding could cost as much as $10 million. Security alone going to cost $750,000. Could be more expensive than Kim and Kanye's $3.5 million.
3: Man, you know who's more excited than I am, man? Coach Reid. Because you know the spread they're going to have at that wedding. Man, Coach Reed's going to die and go to heaven that day.
4: Coach Reid. You enjoy the wedding food, huh? Coach Reid. Him and the Nuggies.
3: The Nuggies.
4: Restaurants now adding a World Cup surcharge. We talked about that last week, about how some of the customs aren't quite the same for tipping. So they're adding that surcharge to bills. An Atlanta restaurant named Nomas, the Nomas Cantina, started the trend with their 20% FIFA charge.
3: I met some real World Cup fans yesterday. I met a group of guys from Croatia yesterday. They were in downtown Lancaster. I guess they must have been in Philly for the Croatia game and then came to Lancaster. They were originally taking pictures of Central Market.
4: Uh-huh.
3: And I walked over and I was like, you guys, like, I'll take a picture of, like, the four. Oh,
5: yes, yes, yes.
3: So I took a picture of them, went back to my table. Then they came over, and the one guy who I guess spoke the most English out of the four of them.
4: Right.
6: Where can we get something to eat? Amish food.
3: Me and my girlfriend were like, you're SOL, pal. It is Sunday in Lancaster County.
4: Closed.
3: You ain't getting Amish food anywhere.
4: That's funny. Best bet would have been a diner of some kind, maybe.
3: We sent him to a place that we liked around the corner, so hopefully.
4: Nice.
3: And my girlfriend goes, how do you know? Like, how can you just tell that they're from, like, Europe? I said, look at the pants the one guy has on.
4: You're profiled by his pants?
3: No American dude's walking around. Dude, they're like the half jeans that go to the knee. You know what I'm talking about? That you only ever see European people wearing.
4: Yeah, it's either too long or too short.
3: Yes, exactly. And they were all four of the dudes were wearing the crossbody strap bags. I was like, those are four Europeans right there, man.
4: Those aren't Lancasterians.
3: No, those aren't Americans.
4: The World Naked Bike Ride took place on Saturday in Los Angeles. Many wore body paint as they biked the 9-mile course. World Cup fans buying Waffle House soccer jerseys and t-shirts before they head back home as they were doing pop-ups, right, you said?
3: Yeah.
4: Unbelievable. And I did watch, and we have TV Top 10 coming up with Vince, TV and streaming. I did watch Life, Larry, and the Pursuit of Unhappiness, an almost history of America with Larry David.
3: Oh, okay.
4: It was funny.
3: Yeah.
4: I did enjoy it. Picture, curb your enthusiasm, but it back in time.
3: What about the, history?
4: Yep, it's exactly it. And very, I can't tell you about this, the bits. because it'll give it away.
3: No, spoil it, all right.
4: They're SNL type skits. Short. Well produced, short things. Nothing that, yeah, nothing too long. About a half hour total with maybe 4 or 5 in it, I think. But definitely worth the watch. And they're only putting out one at a time, too, on HBO. So you'll be able to catch a new one next week.
3: Okay.
4: Bits of the TV Top 10 coming up.
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25: When we talk about how much exercise someone should get, current guidelines call for about 150 minutes of moderate intensity exercise or 75 minutes of vigorous intensity exercise every week. 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I'm Dr. Sanjay Gupta, helping you live a better life.
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0: Today, highs in the middle to upper 80s with plenty of humidity. A stray shower storm possible this afternoon and evening, but mainly dry tonight, heading to about 74 a low. 92 for a high Tuesday as we kick off a prolonged heat wave that extends through the upcoming weekend. I'm Dan Tomaso from ABC 27.
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2: That does it for your People's Morning Show. 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
17: Well, here we are on a Monday, and it is going to be hot as hell all week long. That's really the only way to put it. If you're working outside, God bless. Stay hydrated. Stay cool as much as you possibly can. The rest of us, we're thinking about you. We're praying for you. And hopefully the heat doesn't overload anyone's air conditioning system over the next couple of days, because it's already hot outside. It's only going to get hotter as the week goes on. Summer is here.
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2: 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The AFP Advanced Food Products job fair on Thursday, July 2nd from 9 to 1, 158 West Jackson Street in New Holland.
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1: I was looking at my notes. 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And I make notes and I doodle during the show.
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1: Yesterday, I went back late last evening to look over stuff. And my notes said, buttload, crapload, deload, look up Anne Hathaway, and mustaches.
3: That's like looking at the text club the day after we get done with the show. Like,
1: what am I doing with my life? 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
1: Can you write that up and put it into a paragraph and a mission statement?
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1: I think I'd be arrested for that. Buttload, crapload, and look up Anne Hathaway.
3: We learned yesterday that a buttload is a specific measurement.
1: It sure is.
3: What did I say, 126 gallons?
1: Yes, I think that's what it was. The things we remember now, I'll never forget that.
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17: A Better Life with Dr. Sanjay Gupta.
18: As someone who's been married nearly 25 years, I'll tell you, there's a lot of great things about having a spouse. And according to a new study out of the University of Miami Health System, marriage might even be linked to a lower risk of cancer. Why? Well, the researchers said people who are married are less likely to engage in risky behavior. They're more likely to get a nudge to go to regular preventive medicine appointments and screenings. And they have a partner to share the load of family obligations, household chores, and finances. No one is saying you should get married in the pursuit of better health. But if you are single, how can you build a strong support system to maybe get some of these same benefits? Do your own research, find out what's important, and then hold members of your squad accountable and let them hold you accountable as well. That can provide a lot of support. I'm Dr. Sanjay Gupta, helping you live a better life.
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105.7 The X with Bush. Hope you're having a good, hot, and steamy Monday here in Central PA. And if you think it's going to get any cooler, it is not. It is going to get hotter. By Wednesday and Thursday, we will have feels-like temperatures of 108 just in time for the first food cam of the summer.

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0: 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Amy. AFP Advanced Food Products, the maker of fine puddings and cheese sauces, is hiring for multiple positions at their New Holland plant. Come out to their on-site job fair on Thursday, July 2nd from 9 to 1 for an immediate interview. AFP is hiring for maintenance, packaging, processing, and sanitation roles, and is also hiring managers and supervisors. AFP offers excellent benefits, which begin day one. Those hired at the job fair will also receive a sign-on bonus. The AFP Advanced Food Products job fair on Thursday, July 2nd from 9 to 1, 158 West Jackson Street in New Holland. Treetop Golf Course is the most well-balanced executive-sized course in the area and the only place where you can play night golf. 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
17: A Better Life with Dr. Sanjay Gupta.
18: I'm feeling lucky to have my college-age kids home with me for a few weeks this summer. And one of the things I know we're going to be talking about, AI. I've started to use it more often at the hospital to get fresh takes on patient problems that I'm trying to solve. And for my girls, well, I know that they are navigating college now with these new powerful tools, something frankly that you and I couldn't have even imagined when we were in school. But while it may be tempting to outsource your studying and your work to these large language models, I beg you not to. And that's because AI chatbots tend to reproduce what researchers call weird viewpoints. That's an acronym: Western, Educated, Industrialized, Rich, and Democratic. Look, AI isn't going away, and admittedly, it can be a really powerful tool, but you don't want it doing your thinking for you. I'm Dr. Sanjay Gupta, helping you live a better life.
19: Obviously, your neighbors love us too.
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105.7 The X with Five Finger Death Punch. I mentioned a few minutes ago that we got our first food cam coming up. The JAS food cam will be on Thursday. We're doing a grilling safety, of course, with the 4th of July coming up this weekend. But what will we cook? No idea. What will we grill on Thursday? We're looking for your suggestions. 800-332-1057.

Voices in my head keep on telling me I'm cursed. I'm paranoid, I don't wanna make it any worse. We're all gonna die, but first things first, I'ma take the world with me when they put me in the dirt.

105.7 The X with Guns N' Roses. The World Cup has now moved on to the elimination stage. You got three games today. First game starts in about an hour from now, and the players are going to need the hydration breaks this week. They'll actually count with the high temperatures that we're going to have.

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2: 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Come out to their on-site job fair on Thursday, July 2nd from 9 to 1 for an immediate interview. 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AFP offers excellent benefits, which begin day one. 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The AFP Advanced Food Products job fair on Thursday, July 2nd from 9 to 1, 158 West Jackson Street in New Holland.
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105.7 The X with Nirvana. Hope you're having a good Monday afternoon. It is hot here in Central PA today and only going to get hotter as the week goes on. So if you're working outside today, God bless. Keep drinking that water. Eat those little popsicles. Do whatever you got to do to stay cool.

105.7 The X with Day Seeker. Saw my first fireworks of the holiday yesterday. I was at the Longs Park 4th of July celebration where they brought back Mayor Smith Gall's Civil War cannons. There, you do not know how loud one of those cannons is until you're there when they shoot one off in person. It was quite a sight to see.

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1: See, that's a son of a gun right there. 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

105.7 The X with Harvey Danger. This weekend at a Noah Kahan concert at Citizens Bank Park in Philly, they had to tell the crowd, do not poop in your diapers. Apparently, it's a known thing to wear diapers to a Noah Kahan concert so you don't have to go to the bathroom. But one girl did forget her diaper, pooped on the floor, and then started to kick her turd away from her so she wouldn't get caught with the evidence.

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2: 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Come out to their on-site job fair on Thursday, July 2nd from 9 to 1 for an immediate interview. AFP is hiring for maintenance, packaging, processing, and sanitation roles, and is also hiring managers and supervisors. AFP offers excellent benefits, which begin day one. Those hired at the job fair will also receive a sign-on bonus. The AFP Advanced Food Products job fair on Thursday, July 2nd from 9 to 1, 158 West Jackson Street in New Holland.
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105.7 The X with Evanescence. What's up? It's Vince. That's going to do it for me today. Thanks for hanging out with me on your Monday afternoon. Hawaiian Chris James is up next. And as for me, I'll be right back here again tomorrow morning, bright and early, 6 a.m. on the People's Morning Show, as we will be taking your suggestions for our first food cam of the season, the JAS Food Cam, coming up on Thursday about grilling safety. But what will we grill? That is the question.

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Dave Grohl's daughter's boyfriend plays drums. They show up at a couple of Foo Fighters shows here and there. And he gave the daughter's boyfriend a little bit of a razzing because he said he had to solve a Rubik's Cube before he was allowed to come up on stage and perform with the Foo Fighters. It took him a couple of minutes, but he got on stage and played the song Rope on drums. Evidently, the guy's pretty darn good, too. It was kind of entertaining for everybody there watching this guy try and stumble his way through. I would never be able to play. I would take all the stickers off and put them back on and go, look, I did it. But a lot of the fans are going, clearly his daughter chose wisely when they're going for a boyfriend. That's kind of cool. Bad Omens, about a month, 2 months away. Month and a half away from going down to Philly and DC. Bad Omens on the X.

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I'm a broken mirror. 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Spent the weekend down in Baltimore. The tall ships, part of our thing down there. You could get on them for free. And I went all the way down to the bottom and got to sit on what will lay in one of the hammocks that they've got down there. The one thing's for sure, the guys that were in charge of those ships were definitely not that tall, because we got a chance to see what some of the bunks look like where the big wigs got to stay at the bottom of the boat. And man, I think I might have hit my feet on the side of the wall, but very cool. And then we got to see my Nats come up big, although they almost lost it on Saturday. But Saturday and Sunday, two big wins down there. Baltimore this time of year is so cool. It's fun. I hate the traffic. There's no way I want to live down there. But it was fun for a quick weekend in and out. These guys will be coming into town the end of July, not too far away now. Five Finger Death Punch on the X.

1057 The X, Hoy and Chris James here. Got the person that won the $5,000 Father's Day contest. That would buy you a lot of sex and candy, I would think. Sherry Hops. Congrats, $5,000 in that. Hats off to you for the 5K. Did you see Penn Live today? I guess there's 1,021 PA state workers who earned at least $200,000 in 2025. And somebody was like all PO'd. Oh, I can't believe it. I'm like, hey, hats off to you. If you can get 200K at your job, more power to you. I mean, I wish I could get 200K at my job. It's not going to happen in radio ever, at least not in Harrisburg. But I'm like, hats off to you people. I mean, that I wish I'd have gone that route. No, I don't. I always say if you'd gone into the state workers, you'd have been retired by now. You'd have been making big money. I'm not. I'm like, yeah, but I wouldn't get to go to concerts. I wouldn't get to go on the air every day. This is fun. I bet you I've had more fun than a lot of the state workers have. $200,000 can buy a lot of fun, though. Papa Roach, as we continue to roll on a Monday on the X.

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105.7, The X, Sleep Theory, Godsmack back there, who have got that new live album that's out there. The first quote-unquote official single was When Legends Cry, which is still one of my favorite songs off that last record. They're currently out on the road, too, with Stone Temple Pilots and Dorothy. That is definitely one I was hoping that would come here into Central PA. There was a show last week down in Philly. We don't play the artist. I know who he is, Noah Kahan. And he made a comment up on stage, which a lot of people thought was funny, but I guess it was for real. I would say only in Philly, but probably not. But he had a message to fans about using the bathroom after somebody crapped on the floor during a show down in Philadelphia. I mean, come on, really? You don't want to miss any of the shows, so you crap right there on the floor. Jeez. I could almost see that at like a Skinner show. But Noah Kahan, that one kind of surprised me. These guys just went through the area about, 2 months ago it is now? Hailstorm on our way to our first check of traffic on the X.

0: 105.7 The X. I'm Hawaiian Chris James. Welcome to the short week for most people, I guess. A lot of people have off on Friday because of the July 4th celebration, which will be coming up. You're going somewhere, you're heading to the beach, you're going to do something for the longer weekend. I guess there's some weird word making the rounds on social media. It's called funflation. The fact that everything we do for fun is getting to cost a lot more. That's been going on for a long time, including people that want to go to World Cup games. I had a friend that went down to Philly to see one of the games, which was just flabbergasted about how much it cost. Well, gas price is still, you know, relatively high as well. How about $1,000? How about that? You hit the website, 1057.com. Summer vacay payday. Five different people going to win $1,000. Who couldn't use a grand? I did see Mega Millions is up over $500 million. Ooh. A lot harder to win that than it is this one, probably, though. All you got to do is register, and we'll see what five people end up winning $1,000 in the summer vacay payday. We will check roads after Beartooth on the X.
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0: 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Come out to their on-site job fair on Thursday, July 2nd from 9 to 1 for an immediate interview. 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

Ice 9 kills at 105.7 The X. Some ice for a lot of people, man. Today's the cooler day of the week, it looks like. I knew that I'd hear at least one that came in. My office is at the back door, and people come in, oh, my God, I can't believe how hot it is. Oh, it's so hot. I'm like, weren't you one of the ones that was complaining, oh, I can't believe how cold it is when it was like January? Wasn't January or February the one that it was like frigid? And I'm like, you're going to be wishing for that come the summer. Here we are. I love it when it gets hot like this, though. It's a little warm, but it's going to get progressively more hot and humid as the week goes. I knew those people always pop up in the summertime. I'm like, I love it. I love it. Aerosmith, as we work our way to the traffic and the 3 o'clock version of That's Effed Up on the X.

0: one of the texts here from Jonathan. I love how Vince is trying to get Nipsey into a wheelchair. Yeah, you've been very liberal, and I apologize for using that term, but you've been very...
1: I knew it! I knew it!
0: Don't think I haven't heard your age shots at me. Am I looking older to you recently?
1: No, not at all. The joke played in from yesterday when we were talking about how few steps you take during the day. And then Jen mentioned an adult stroller. And I think that would be a very good jumping off point for you and Mrs. K, as she wants to go out for walks at nighttime. She could put you in the stroller and it gets ready for when you guys get older, when you're like 90 and she's about 62.
0: That's bad numbers. Your math is all wrong.
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Ben Franklin was streaming the X when he was flying that kite in the rain. 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

I said, are you gonna be my girl? It's a 1, 2, 3, take my hand and come with me, because you look so fine that I really wanna make you mine. I said, you look so fine that I really wanna make you mine. 4, 5, 6, come on and get your kicks. Now you don't need a

0: 105.7 The X. Here we go. 3 o'clock version of That's Effed Up. And we're going to kick it off with a pilot that accidentally butt-dialed 911 from the cockpit while he was in flight.
1: Oh, I thought we were supposed to have our telephones in airplane mode.
0: That's exactly what I was going to say, John. They couldn't get a hold of the guy, so they actually got another plane to get a hold of that guy and said, hey, did you call 911? And the guy goes, no, I guess I butt-dialed. Wow. I saw a video of this. This is crazy. 700-pound fireworks show destroyed two homes in Washington. The neighbors heard a loud bang, saw, stuff just flying everywhere. The blast shook houses, rattled windows. Fire starts because a guy was smoking a cigarette near the fireworks.
1: Oh, what a genius.
0: Oh, my God. That's like smoking a cigarette near someone that has oxygen, you doofus. Some teenager out in Oregon about to cash in on a Goodwill purchase. You know, you get stories like this every once in a while. He bought a Wilt Chamberlain Los Angeles Lakers warm-up jacket for $3.07 at his local Goodwill.
1: Okay.
0: Thinks, oh, man, this might be real. So he looks into it and finds out it really was Wilt Chamberlain's warm-up jacket. The one he wore in the NBA Finals in 1972.
1: Whoa!
0: So Sotheby's is going to sell this thing off for what they think is going to be $250,000, and this kid bought it for $3.
1: Oh!
0: Wow.
1: Genius!
0: Wow, wow, wow, wow.
1: Whoa, whoa.
0: Some naked guy down in Georgia led cops on a foot chase along Interstate 85. Commuters going to work called 911 and said, hey, there's some dude out here running down the highway naked. So the cops get there. Guy runs into the woods naked. He finally runs back out of the woods after the cops follow him into the woods. And they finally arrest him and give him a pair of pants.
1: Yes, and it was orange.
0: It's unbelievable. You're not sitting on my car seat with that button of yours out. British tourist kind of stunned after a monkey snatches his iPhone at a Bali temple. The monkey vanishes into the forest for more than an hour. These guards are running around the forest trying to find this monkey with the phone. They finally just GPS the phone and figure out where it is, but it's got a long video and selfies on it from the monkey.
1: These monkeys are born to steal, man. That's what you steal in videos these days.
0: That's freaking great. That's just funny. And finally, if you were in L.A. over the weekend, you may have saw this. It's the World Naked Bike Ride. Took place in L.A. over the weekend. Wow. Nine miles. 9 miles, which is, I'll be the perfect, I ride bicycle, and I tried to sit on my seat naked one day. No. There is a reason they make those padded pants, because the boys are not meant to be dangling like clackers over each side of your seat. I can't imagine.
1: I just get the feeling the people that are doing it anyhow are people you don't want to see.
0: You're probably 9 miles naked on a bike. No, I'm sorry. Pass. Wow. It's your 3 o'clock version of That's Effed Up. Bill Murray is the name of the band. It's not the actor. It's Bill Murray, and they spell it BILMURR. A day to remember helps out. Always led you down, and then it's John with traffic on the.

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2: Perry County, they just cleared that accident on 11 and 15 in Liverpool. Backlogs there have quickly thinned out. 83 North, slow go South Bridge north of 19th Street. 81 South, a little heavy slow between Mechanicsburg and Middlesex. Out in Lebanon County and Campbelltown, roadwork slow go on 322. York County, 30 West, slow Sherman Street over to 83. Lancaster County have an accident. Lancaster City, actually two of them there, Broad Street and Walnut Street, and one on Race Avenue at Buchanan Avenue. Got one in Earl Township, Gristmill Road at 322, and one on the Turnpike. This is going to be between the Reading and Morgantown interchanges, causing some slow go there on that westbound side. John Wilsbach, right now traffic.
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I've got your next check of traffic. We got your 4 o'clock fun facts. Here's a fun one and a stupid one at the same time. They say men are now paying thousands of dollars to attend a dating boot camp. Really? They hope the courses, you have to actually go to a whole course, to help them find love. 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Boot camps teach men how to talk to women. Really? And overcome approach anxiety. One exercise involves staring at women for several minutes. Yeah, that'll get you arrested in a lot of spots. Don't try that at work. Men boot camps because you're trying to get lucky. Wow, wow, wow, wow. Some people have way too much money. Offspring on our way to the 4 o'clock fun facts. 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

0: AC/DC in a Highway to Hell earlier today. Roads were a mess, and unfortunately, someone lost their life down around Newburytown this morning on 83. Please, please, please take it easy on the roadways. My Lord, take it easy, please.
1: And that was unfortunate, too, because you could see, Chris, I was watching that camera before that happened, and they had construction going on that morning. There was some fog there as well, but the left lane was closed, and everybody was coming up on that construction and just not paying attention.
0: Pay attention. Slow down. It's unbelievable. Whoa. Here we go. Four o'clock fun facts on the X. Woof. National Camera Day. I still have a 35 millimeter at home.
1: Yeah, I have one somewhere, too. I don't know what kind it is. And I know this past year I saw one of those portable, the one-time use ones.
0: Oh, all right.
1: Still sitting somewhere. I found it, and I haven't seen if it was used, if it needed development. But okay. I've got to find it.
0: I used to like Instamatics and the Polaroids, too. They were fun. I had a handle.
1: Yeah.
0: National Waffle Iron Day. Not a waffle fan. Give me French toast or pancakes. Also, National Lasagna Day today. Ooh. One tech billionaire says that in the future, no one will have any privacy, and that's a good thing. He says future generations should just assume there's no such thing as off the record, and that he believes the best privacy strategy is simply living with integrity. Okay,
1: very
0: sure.
1: Nice.
0: Yeah, thanks for that. Unbelievable. Cinnamon bun Oreos are coming back for the first time in over 10 years. Oh.
1: Okay, I don't think I ever had those.
0: I didn't even know they were around 10 years ago, but I'll definitely try them. Vice President J.D. Vance said that if Watergate happened today, it would be a 12-hour news story. Really?
1: You know what? I thought, and I agree with that. I think that type of stuff is what has gone on in the last 20 years.
0: Especially with the dawn of computers, the way they are now. Yeah, you could probably hack somebody and find out all kind of stuff.
1: Sure. Back then, that was like a big thing, you know, politically. Now it's like, you got Monica Lewinsky in the White House.
0: There's all kind of crap going on now.
1: Sure.
0: Here's a weird one for you. Everyone in North Korea named Kim Jong-un had to legally change their name once he took power because it's illegal to have the same name as the supreme leader.
1: I wonder how many people have the same name.
0: Yeah, imagine that. You have now I'm going to be Joe Schmo. I can't be Kim Jong-un anymore. That's weird. What a weird one. Finally, I don't know if you realize the Buffalo Bills are going to have a new stadium as of this year. It's going to open up in September. I think they're playing the Detroit Lions that game. So any stadium that you go in, any football stadium, has the Ring of Champions or the Hall of Fame ring or whatever it's called.
1: Right.
0: O.J. Simpson will not be honored at the Bills' new stadium. The team says, quote, he is not a fit to display inside our new stadium and family circle.

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1: Let's start in Cumberland County. We've got an accident on 81 southbound. Right at Marysville, Enola, 11 and 15. The right two lanes are blocked on 81 south. Backlogs already across the Wade Bridge. You can either exit off there towards Enola and stay in that regular lane and get back onto 81 south around the accident, or you're going to have to get in the far left lane. Two lanes blocked right now. The right and center lanes blocked. 81 south at 11 and 15. And backlogs across the Wade Bridge and quickly building. 83 north, slow south bridge north of 19th Street. 283 north into the Eisenhower Interchange back to Lindell Road, 441. 283 south, the Slogo Airport connector over to the Turnpike. Outbound river routes are looking good. Still dealing with the

0: accident on the turnpike westbound, mile marker 296 west of Morgantown. Lancaster County got some slowing 30 east, Lidditz Pike over to 222, and an accident in Salisbury Township on 30 at Hoover Road is wrapping up. John Wheelsbach, right now traffic.
1: 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Come out to their on-site job fair on Thursday, July 2nd from 9 to 1 for an immediate interview. 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The AFP Advanced Food Products job fair on Thursday, July 2nd from 9 to 1, 158 West Jackson Street in New Holland.
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Next up will be Millersburg on Thursday night. A complete list of all of the different fireworks in the area on the website at 1057.com. We try and cover as many of the municipalities as we could. You can travel around depending on what night it is to go catch the fireworks. Just please be careful. Make sure you come back to work on Monday with all the fingers you left with. And in between, we're going to have a three-dom weekend in honor of the United States' 250th birthday starting on Friday. Most folks off Friday. We're going to be doing at least one threefer every hour all weekend long. So make sure you're listening. Your chance to hear some spicier tracks in the midst of those threefers as well. So the three-dom weekend here on the X.

0: Stone Temple Pilots at 105.7 The X. Lead us to the promised land of the 4 o'clock version of That's Effed Up. Here we go. In Beijing, I saw this video. I'm like, really? A small plane, like one of those prop-type planes, crashed into their tallest skyscraper. It didn't even really break windows that I saw. It kind of like bounced off and then like fell down to the ground. Hours later, it was like nothing ever happened. Nobody said a word about it after that in China.
1: Yeah, you know what? I had read something about that, and that I never saw anything on actual footage.
0: Yeah, I actually saw the footage of the thing hitting it. It was like those balsa airplanes that we get. Like, you fly it into a wall, boink! And then it like hits and then goes straight down. It's exactly what it looked like. I'm like, are you kidding me? Wow. Wow. Some guy named Richard Delsed of Virginia just won the title of world's fastest pizza maker. He made 3 large pizzas, get this, in under 32 seconds.
1: Oh, that's impressive.
0: Wow. 32 seconds. Wow. I mean, I know guys are fast, but that's really fast. Wow. Japanese roadside eatery is serving up, oh my God, oyster-infused soft-serve ice cream.
1: Oh, what the heck? Who came up with that?
0: I literally almost threw up in my mouth when I read that this morning. I'm like, oh my God, oyster ice cream? Come on.
1: Yeah, so you can top it all with some anchovy fudge.
0: Jeez. Terrible.
1: Yuck.
0: I saw this story over the weekend. I couldn't wait to get on it today. Gracie the giraffe escaped her ranch in Texas for a couple of days, found about only 4 miles from home. The sheriff says she's fat and happy. How do you lose a giraffe?
1: What was she eating?
0: I mean, giraffe? How tall is a giraffe? You mean somebody didn't see a giraffe walking around and go, hey, found her?
1: Yeah.
0: I mean, come on.
1: What,
0: really?
1: Did it say what the height was?
0: Well, even a baby giraffe is pretty tall, John.
1: Yeah, I was going to say, like, is she coming up on, you know, underpasses and stuff? Well, at 12'3", I don't think I can make it.
0: The picture I saw, it was just out in, like, the wild. And I'm like, come on, no one found this giraffe. It's 4 miles from home. Finally. A Florida guy caught on camera sneaking 2 expensive steaks out of a grocery store by stuffing them down his pants.
1: Oh, come on, people.
0: Is that a filet mignon in your pocket, or are you just happy to see me?
1: It's just wrong.
0: How about a tube steak?
1: tube steak, flank steak.
0: There you go. How about just some giblets? Oh, my God. Right down your pants, though. How much room you got in your pants there, buddy, for 2 steaks? Wow.
1: Were they frozen, or were they already, you know, just in the thaw mode?
0: Well, yeah, if they're frozen, that's got to be really uncomfortable. I'm sorry.
1: You got that right.
0: It's your fault. Listen to me. That's uncomfortable, putting frozen steaks on my penis. 4 o'clock version of That's F-Tough. Bad Omens. Then John's got traffic.

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4: Cumberland County still dealing with this accident, 81 southbound at Marysville, Enola. Mile marker 65 right there at 11 and 15. It's got the right two lanes blocked on 81 south after the Wade Bridge. Stay in the far left lane, 81 south. Or if you exit off there at Marysville, Enola, you can stay on that ramp and get back onto 81 southbound around the accident scene. But again, backlogs to Cameron Street, only the left lane getting by on 81 south. At 11 and 15. 83 north, bumper to bumper, full span south bridge north of 19th Street. A lot of folks already avoiding 81 south. 83 south getting heavier from Union Deposit down through the Eisenhower Interchange into York County. Fender Bender just off of Queen Street there at 83. Lancaster County have an accident 30 westbound at 741 Roarstown Road. One on the Fruitville Pike at Hess Boulevard. One on the Lititz Pike, Route 501 at Keller Avenue. And one on the Fruitville Pike just off of 30. John Wilsbach, right now traffic.
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105.7 The X with the start of the 5 o'clock Hoppy Hour, brought to you by Westy's Beer Distributor in Camp Hill. Probably a very popular place this week as you get set for the big July 4th weekend festivities. A lot of ice. They do sell ice. Get the ice. Shinedown will start things off with your 5 o'clock funnies just a couple songs away on the X.

0: I know it's hot and you don't want to have the air conditioner on your car, but I'm sorry. Song like that is no fun to have cranked up with your windows up and the AC on. You got to roll them down and just let loose. It's a Korn on the 5 o'clock happy hour at 105.7 The X. Now somebody's in their car going, shut up. The AC's on and it's cranking. It's time for your 5 o'clock funnies. A lot of folks, not a lot of cash to be able to go out on vacation, which number one is why you go to our website and look for the big $1,000. Five people are going to win $1,000 for the vacation sweepstakes thing going on. So you might as well sign up. But this is something that we used to do. My mom would plan out day trips. In fact, the caves down in Hummelstown was one of our day trip vacations when I was a kid, which, by the way, is very chilly down there. You're looking for somewhere to cool off? I'll give them a free plug. Go into the caves. Man, it's crazy to go down there and see all that stuff and get chilly, too. But I used to have little festivals in the backyard, which was what this harkened back to. Happy 5 o'clock funnies.
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0: There's people that live behind us that got a baby pool, and the lady put a little seat, and she sits in the baby pool. 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
3: They just cleared that accident, 81 southbound of Marysville, Enola, 11 and 15. That's mile marker 65. Now it's all residual backlogs. 81 southbound is bumper to bumper from Manada, mile marker 77, all the way down to mile marker 65. That's 12 miles of slow go there on 81 southbound from Manada all the way down to Marysville, Enola, but all lanes are now open. That's going to take a while for things to get back to normal. A lot of folks are avoiding 81, taking 83 south. That's running slow prior to Union Deposit all the way down to the South Bridge. 283 west, bumper-to-bumper airport connector all the way over to the Turnpike. Looking good on the outbound river routes. York County's accident-free. Lancaster County accident, Manheim Township, Fruitville Pike at Farmington Lane, and the Fruitville Pike at Hess Boulevard. John Wilsbach, right now traffic.
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Sleep Theory on the 5 o'clock happy hour at 105.7 The X. Brandon Flowers, lead singer for The Killers, is releasing a country solo album called Thrasher. He says, quote, "This is not me running away from rock and roll. I don't want to replace my old songs. I simply found room for more." There you go. We'll go back to The Killers now, though, here on The X.

5 o'clock, happy hour at 105.7 The X. One of those nights where you want to let somebody else cook for you pretty much all this week. Who wants to turn the stove on when you get home on a hot day like this? Or you, even cooking outside on the grill could get a little bit warm. A chef claims you should never cook burgers on a grill. I'm like, what? What? He goes, you lose too much of the fat, which means they don't taste as good. Okay, whatever. I like the charcoal taste. On. I have a charcoal grill, too. Few more foods they say to shy away from are filet mignon. Yeah, I would never. I don't know if I'd cook a filet mignon. It would take forever for the inside to cook and the outside to look like my shoe. Pork chops, most types of fish, shish kebabs. I've done shish kebabs on the grill before. And his last thing on the list, I don't know of anyone that's ever cooked this on a grill. Pizza. On a grill? For real? Now I actually kind of want to try it now. Happy grilling as we get into the July 4th weekend. Black Label Society, Zach Wilde and the guys back. Great new song, Name in Blood, now on the X.

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4: Cumberland County, they cleared the accident 81 southbound of Marysville, Enola, 11 and 15. Still have the residual backlogs on a slow go 81 south from Lingelstown, Paxtonia, all the way down to the Wade Bridge. Doesn't help. They've got a traffic stop there off to the side, and that's causing the extra slow go rubbernecking. 83 south slow Union Deposit down at the South Bridge. 283 west bumper-to-bumper airport connector over to the turnpike. York County's accident-free. Lancaster County, Manheim Township, Fruitville Pike at Hess Boulevard with a crash. 30 east slow from 283 over to 222. And we're getting word of a possible accident there on 283 westbound at Espenshade Road off-ramp. Turnpike still dealing with that accident down mile marker 296 west of Morgantown. Chet Wills back right now. Traffic.
5: 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Come out to their on-site job fair on Thursday, July 2nd from 9 to 1 for an immediate interview. 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

Shinedown going to wrap up the 5 o'clock happy hour today at 105.7 The X. Brought to you by our friends at Westy's Beer Distributor in Camp Hill. Popular place this week as we get into the July 4th weekend. These guys touring white right now with Sebastian Bach as the lead singer. Dee Snider, a little under the weather to tour, they say. Voice not doing well. He's got some other health issues. So Sebastian Bach said, sure, I'll go out and sing for Twisted Sister.

you're not following Chad Taylor on social media, start, because he's been posting some incredible stuff on his social media pages. 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Brazil-Japan earlier. As we speak, Germany and Paraguay going at it tonight. It's Netherlands and Morocco. And these are the games, lose and go home. What, the United States is Wednesday. And I think if they win Wednesday, then they play on July 4th. Is it Philly or D.C.? Philly, I think it is. So what a perfect spot if they can just win the next game, at least get into the final 16. Ninja Warrior, of course, is on tonight as well. And for those of you that remember a show years and years and years and years ago, this was the theme song. See if you remember this. Sounds like a, sounds a little eerie. Dark Shadows is going to be coming back. They're going to turn it into an animated series. I'm game. Barnabas Collins. I used to love watching that. It's still on. You can find that out there in Streamland. Dark Shadows. That is great news. Hawaiian Chris James right back to the rock with 3 Days Grace.

0: Thank you for streaming us with that free X app. And in addition to listening to us, don't forget to drop us a message. It's so easy, even a 12-year-old can figure it out.
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Man, it's dangerous heat coming into the area. So just take it easy. If you're going to be outside, hydrate, hydrate, hydrate. And that doesn't mean beer. That actually will dehydrate you. Iced tea will actually dehydrate you as well. So just make sure you keep drinking the water. And if you've got some loved ones that are a little on the elder side, make sure you're checking in with them so that all is fine as well. Candlebox, as we continue to roll through on a Monday on the X.

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1: No, I was there for the naked relays. Oh, yes. Don't forget, I was a runner. So obviously I was part of the track and field team, which started the naked relays.
2: Did you take part in the naked relay? Yeah, that's a yes. That is a yes.
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1057 The X. Was it last week it was take your dog to work day? You know, they do those take your kid to work days. Used to be take your son to work day. Then there's like take your kid to work day. And Breaking Ben, Ben from Breaking Ben, not only does he take his kid out on the road with him, if you saw them a couple of years ago down at the York Fair, his kid was standing right next to him with his own microphone, strumming away on the guitar. He would sing along here and there. Well, now he's actually recorded with the band, and he's on this next song. It's called Something Wicked. It's the new one from Breaking Benjamin. Listen, when you hear the kid's voice throughout it, that's Ben's kid. It's right here on The X.

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2: 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Come out to their on-site job fair on Thursday, July 2nd from 9 to 1 for an immediate interview. 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AFP offers excellent benefits, which begin day one. Those hired at the job fair will also receive a sign-on bonus. The AFP Advanced Food Products job fair on Thursday, July 2nd from 9 to 1, 158 West Jackson Street in New Holland.
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Lincoln Park gets me out the door. Ugh, you know, you used to like warm your car up before you got in on a cold day to make sure it was warm when you got in your car. 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

0: 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AFP offers excellent benefits, which begin day one. 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The AFP Advanced Food Products Job Fair on Thursday, July 2nd from 9 to 1, 158 West Jackson Street in New Holland.
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7: 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Starring Tyler Hubbard, Nate Smith, Josh Ross, Harper Grace, and more. 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Get yours now at fallfestconcert.com. 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
14: 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Number one, nutrition. The Mediterranean diet really is the gold standard. Number two, exercise. 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Number three, sleep. 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You should be getting 7 to 9 hours a night. 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It's not a bonus. 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I'm Dr. Sanjay Gupta, helping you live a better life.
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